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with it. 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
1: 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Serious music, world famous.
2: We are fire, we are fire. They can fire, extinguish me. Yes, they can fire, extinguish me. Yes, they can fire, extinguish me. Yes, boss, we are fire. 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Yes, they can fire, extinguish me.
3: One line, light to light, big lights out. 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Big deal, Kenny, big deal. Kenny, big deal. Kenny, big deal.
4: I'm a bit chill, yes. You know lip seal, cause of how things feel, yes. They can't hold me, no. They can't fold me, no. They don't know me, not even at OZ, no. I need big money, yes. I like clean money, yes. We spend green money, I spend it like D-money, yes. They don't know better, no. Tell me you flow better, me. You a slow fella, yes. And I'm a go-getter, yes. This is too messy, yes. Check out my new bestie, yes. You can wind down well, but are you ready? Yeah. Doing your ooze, yeah. It's like a movie. When I feel groovy, the game come out loosely. You might lose me when I cruise, babe. After I'm a new babe, tell me what do you say? Yeah. Looking pretty in my brand new fitty. One more thing, this is last kid.
3: Light to light, give me lights out. Chevy, we on fire. Give me big deal, give me big deal. 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Give me one light, light to light, give me lights out. Chevy, we on fire.
4: Give me big deal, give me big deal. 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
1: Hey. Kilo Day, my darling, I've been gone for so long, you starving. 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Darling, pause, I know you'd rather me be yours. Jade of you, you can recognize the flaws. My favorite view, you in lacy drawers. Favorite view, you know your boy falls. 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
0: Light to light, give me light top. 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

0: give me big deal, give me big light, give me lighter, Chevy, we on fire. 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

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Quack, quack, quack, quack, quack, quack, quack, quack, quack, quack, quack, quack, quack, quack, quack, quack, quack, quack, quack, quack, quack, quack, quack, quack, quack, quack, quack, quack, 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
1: 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Listen, I hear my story.
2: 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Listen, make a tell them the coco. 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
1: Kaya naman, ay. 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Ay, ay, ay, ay, ay, ay, ay, ay, ay, ay, ay, ay, ay, ay, ay, ay, ay, ay, ay, ay, ay, ay, ay, ay, ay, ay, ay, ay, ay, ay, ay, ay, ay, ay, ay, ay, ay, ay, ay, ay, ay, ay, ay, ay, ay, ay, ay, ay, ay, ay, ay, ay, ay, ay, ay, ay, ay, ay, ay, ay, ay, ay, ay, ay, ay, ay, ay, ay, ay, ay, ay, ay, ay, ay, ay, ay, ay, ay, ay, ay, ay, ay, ay, ay, ay, ay, ay, ay, ay, ay, ay, ay, ay, ay, ay, ay, ay, ay, ay, ay, 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

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I'm going to go to the house. I'm going to go to the house. I'm going to go to the house. I'm going to go to the house. I'm going to go to the house. I'm going to go to the house. I'm going to go to the house. I'm going to go to the house. I'm going to go to the house. I'm going to go to the house. I'm going to go to the house. I'm going to go to the house. I'm going to go to the house. I'm going to go to the house. I'm going to go to the house. I'm going to go to the house. I'm going to go to the house. I'm going to go to the house. I'm going to go to the house. I'm going to go to the house. I'm going to go to the house. I'm going to go to the house. I'm going to go to the house. I'm going to go to the house. I'm going to go to the house. I'm going to go to the house. I'm going to go to the house. I'm going to go to the house. I'm going to go to the house. I'm going to go to the house. I'm going to go to the house. I'm going to go to the house. I'm going to go to the house. I'm going to go to the house. I'm going to go to the house. I'm going to go to the

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2: 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Here we go. Listen, hey yo, laser shot hairline shaped by Dominicans. Mr. Capable.

Yeah, EMEZ, it's your boy Banky W, aka Mr. Kippable. You know, right now we just did this right here. I'm just having some fun in the studio. We did this for all our Nigerian people, east, west, north, south, everywhere, all around the world. We global, we international. Get your hustle on. Let's go. 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
2: 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Daniel, and your Samuel Eto. I want more Wati Mago. 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I want more Twitter.

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0: 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Emily Bola, T'Challa Ora. 1 year from street, had to hustle for my dollar. Fly my beret, money gang kingpin. Obroko and Frana, we be the bad boy. Money bad boy, woke up investor. 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And when Jesus, I need no protectors. Court case, you go hear from my solicitors. I'm always bash them home and away. Scoreboard 8 new chapel clean sheets. I dash you, free me, no the shanty. You know, send a fire, cause kit, I made the beat. 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See my money coming in, left and right. God they with you on your left and right. Left and right, left and right. Oga boss, left and right. See my money coming in, left and right. God they with you on your left and right.
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Prince says, I'm so into you, cause you see past what my revenue is and love me for me. 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Cause you and I are above the statistics. 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

If you stay now, follow Chop Kwa Kwa. When I'm living by the bay, Takwa. Friends with Oprah and Obama. 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

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I know they let anything stress me. 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

I'm a little bit of a

What are you doing?

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1: Yeah, man.

Till Friday morning rush, you can't resist. Everybody say, Becca, Becca, Becca, Becca, please. The energy contestant on the radio. I need my laugh, laugh, your money companion. You already know it's a good day. I say nothing when they cool the pressure. When you wake up, you know it's a brand new day. Start up your day, Becca, Becca, Becca, please. I need my laugh, laugh. Make way. You know, say, Nigeria.

0: Yes, and Nigeria FM 102.7 station where they give you both what you need and what you know, what you not think, say you need. Diamond and Overs for that one. Take your time right now. 20:09:29 carry body come up for 6 o'clock. Yes. Who is the one feel as you say holiday day for outside? Well, you running. It is a what? It is a possible no. Yes, this morning I also do it here around come up for hours. Yes, but I promise when I say I take my time bath this morning. How your night day? But before we do it, kick start everything, we need to do it to give Baba God thanks, because I don't like giving without I don't lie, nothing we'll be doing we'll do. So God, thank you. Say so you don't give us another opportunity to do it today, alive today, as we come out today to look for what we'll go do it, we'll go chop. What you go chop us, no go do it, you no go locate. Well, not all on top of that, be that. So back to the matter. How your night day? First of all, happy holiday to everybody. Yes, because both the fasting and the Muslim brothers make them give us holiday. But then nasty waiting, nasty all of us they do it observe the holiday. So happy holiday to all of Una. You're gonna wonder who they follow. Yeah, yes, money on animal of love. Fondom money also na pick up this animal of love. So you can see, yeah, but you download that word, they just feel like. So how your night day? A very good question. We're gonna do it in who they like to ask for this corner. Let us know. You know the number now, 08100013034. And they call them again for slow mo 08100013034. So you go let me know how your night day go. One after that one, you can do it in. Let me know if you hear me loud and clear. Yes, but that same message you want sent, come here. You go let me know if you hear me loud and clear. You get why? Because we no go like me. You will be a customer that I made do it. But you they struggle to do it. You listen to it. We follow you. Talk. We know they like that kind of thing. You be customer. We like to do it. Serve you very right. And again, it did very hell. If you do it, tell our technical team that made it do it. Walk on top and make sure say you get the best service ever anytime you tune into Nigeria FM 102.7. So let us know if you do it, you listen to us loud and clear. And if you get any problem, yes, why you do it, you listen to us, also let us know. If not the Go TV you use, let us know. If not the app, let us know. If not website, let us know. I've been a physical radio, let us know. Any corner we did it, listen to us from. I beg, now beg, I take God, you now God, I take beg you, let us know. The number now 08100013034 9 08100013034 9. And that it is very, I noticed the traffic supposed day today. I don't think so. But anyway, in case your own side got decide to do it to be the senior brother of the senior brother of the senior brother, you get me? You know, you got get coconut traffic on with it because you pull out for your side. Say you get it, they do it. They be where traffic still supposed to be for some people they travel this morning, you know. So let us do it. Let us know. Yes, just had that say a traffic they decide to people they travel. I mean, if it be RAM, people don't buy RAM, right? They block road, you understand. If you be there and they do it, they block. Let us know, you get me. So the number, like I did tell you, is 08100130349. That same number, if you call us on top of WhatsApp, if you send voice note, if you directly call me, you do it, talk to me. You do it, it's sweet to hear your voice early morning, you understand. Basically, say you do it, come here, our own voice early in the morning. So Bikonu, na beg I tell you, do it, God, you let us know. All of those things, you know why? So persuade day in front of you, yeah. No be all of Niger holiday today. Just as me, I take do it, I take position here. Yeah. As so some people say they road, they do it, they go work. So no be all of Niger holiday today. Yes, some people when they listen to us, they road, they do it, they go work. Why some don't even do work already? You get me? Just as me, I don't take do it, I don't take they work already. So because let us know. Where if you listen to us loud and clear, where you listen to us from, and if traffic decides say out of the blue, according to you, out of the blue, we road free today, you're gonna decide to get traffic for your own side, let us know. And I'll let you know in case you didn't know today. Now Wednesday, the number 29 day, where did the rush go? The number 27 day of the month of May 2026. Money runs with the biggest B&E in the industry. Becker Blaze Animal of Love. Without position, without day today, without the waiting day to carry you from now, go reach 11 o'clock. So enough time day for me and you to do waiting, understand ourselves. You get me? So if you talk go left, I talk go right. If you talk go left, I talk go left. You say, chai, the station. with the Caribbean. Follow body. What's the market? I think I've got about now. Touch not that.
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7: 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You can't resist. Everybody say, Becca, Becca, Becca, Becca, please. The energy contestant, they on the radio. Animal laugh, laugh, your money companion. You reckon, though, it's a good day. I say nothing when they cool you the pressure. When you wake up, you know it's a brand new day. Start up your day, be Becca, Becca, Becca, please. Animal laugh, laugh. Make way. You know, say Ninja FM. Oh, oh, oh, oh. You already know. Oh, oh, oh, oh. Money runs so deep, road and then, then, then. Nobody can stop me. Like, International.
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13: 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So, my name is Christian Algen, Fidru America, aka your better picking of Fidru, the voice they make your belly sweat. 30 minutes, double balance on top 6, the time of Ogbonge News. It don't reach like this here on top table. Before we shook leg, enter inside the full news, Mook best touchlight some of the news ready for inside to read. It is say inside Niger News, Pastor Gabola met Tinubu, don't call upon a sacrifice and join body. Inside the Eidel Carpet message, it can say the changes when you don't put on top a money market, it don't bring fruit inside the Niger. Ah, this message today, we won't sit down looking to run. Next thing inside the news, it is say federal government, they don't reduce their trim price, the fair price, so by half for this Eid al-Kabir celebration. Inside Akata News, Iran though accused America of breaking peace deal after fresh attack. Once down top this one, inside Sport News, they say former South African striker Victor Udo, he don't die, he don't buy at the age of 21. Once down, look what really they play for inside this Torridem. Make a match, drink a break, make you cackle for me, not go anywhere, I'll come back.
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13: All right, so correct person, I'll come back. Make the match and enter inside the full news because full news on full ground as you take care of full body. President on top, Niger, Agabola Ahmed Tinubu, he don't call on we Niger to show sacrifice, to show selflessness, do for your neighbor, not reason anything. And join body, this one as Muslim, they celebrate their Eid al-Kabir 2026. For a message, Oga Tinubu say the festival, they remind people about their prophet Ibrahim, obedience and faith in God. It still apply to all Niger, no matter their religion, no matter what they practice. The president say government changes, so it's not easy, but they didn't necessary to build strong money markets. And he expressed a strong mind. He said the policies, they show positive results at matter take a day for grand. He still acknowledged, he talked, yes, and no say security challenges day. And I say everywhere not to clear for inside the Niger, for some parts of the country. But he assured say government that they shook eye more, they put more energy inside the security matter, building matter, and agriculture matter to make better the country. Oga Tinubu see all we Niger so to pray for peace, so support the less privileged, and not to hold grant so and give power to the joint body across the country. Inside another matter, they say President Agabola Ahmed Tinubu. On Tuesday, he don't receive a former senator presto and APC presto a primary committee. Shemo Ayim Pius Ayim inside the caban for Lagos. This visit come just 2 days after him declared Oga Tinubu na winner of the APC Congress presto primaries for 2027 election. Oga Tinubu meet with Govo, Dapo Abiodun, Lucky Ayedatiwa, and Bassi Otu during this same visit. The primary exercise will cover all 774 local government areas. He officially returned Oga Tinubu as APC presidential candidate ahead of the 2027 general election. Since another news, Justice Peter Lifo of the Federal High Court inside Abuja, he don't throw away go corner the case where they seek to stop a former presidential, Oga Goodluck Jonathan, from contesting the 2027 presidential election. This court, the rule say the plaintiff, Nami Persuade, carry the matter on court. Lawyer John Mary Jide Obi, he say he not get any legal right to file the case and describe the case so as abuse of a court process. The judge still notes say the decisions should they take before by other courts. He said they already confirm Oga Jonathan eligible, get right, stand strong for grand to run for the office. For inside the ruling, the court award 20 million naira against the plaintiff. Now, if you carry case, go court. This one in favor of Oga Jonathan, he can pay 20 million naira. And another 1 million naira in favor of Attorney General of the Federation. EFCC matter. EFCC does transfer former Power Minister Salim Mamman to Kuje prison after court order him to begin serving a 75-year jail term for money laundering. He do wuru-wuru for money matter. Justice James Omotosha of the Federal High Court Abuja give the order after EFCC bring Mamman before the courts. The former minister, the Karango court, because of money laundering, we then say of more than 33.8 billion naira, well linked to major projects like Zungeri and Mambila. The court still they consider application to seize more properties, as BC they say they connected to Mamman. While hearing of the forfeiture, so the matter, the fees and for the 8th wasting for inside June 2026. Inside another news, Niger Railway Corporation passengers, they will enjoy 50% discount on top train tickets during Eid al-Kabir celebration after federal government approved the short-time fare reduction. They bring the price go down. The discount go run from May 26th to June 1st. Now, the 20th day wasting for inside May. So the first wisdom for inside June 2026 to help Niger, so we Niger reduce their travel expenses during this festive period. Government CC passengers will already buy tickets full price will get per payments back when they fit use them for another train journey before the first day we stand for inside June. Train timetable and movement schedule as it take a B, however, they don't remain unchanged, they not change them. Even as the festive period day, everywhere see the game, everywhere see balance on top of the timetable. The last one is at the Nigeria News, the Lagos State chapter of Highlight People's Movement. They don't elect new state executive committee. And they retain Shakira Tadeyamo as a Shemo and appointing Abiodun Abari as a state secretary. The Congress, they hold them for Aqua Multipurpose or Inside Yaba under the supervision of INEC. And still produce new zonal vice Shemo for Lagos Central, West, and Senatorial districts. Highlight People's Movement governorship candidate Prince Laja Adeoye, he congratulate the new executives and he put on for their body to work with respect and calm down with a commitment ahead of the 2027 general election. They got to draw the line, say Lagos remain winnable for inside the party. Adeoye still praised the party and national leadership, where included Yusuf Mama Dantele, Sheyi Makinde, Bala Mohammed, for say they sustain, they keep waiting described as principled opposition inside the Niger. So, as Ayote B, as the matter was down for inside Niger, they sit down on top of this Ogunge News with this one. More news day, not go anywhere, they come back, make pack away for me.
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13: All right, so great person, I'll come back and I'm going to use the run. So, I would already be part of Akata News. Inside there, they say Iran don't accuse the United States, maybe America, of breaking their peace agreement after fresh America attack, it targets their Iran and missile sites and boats. Iran won't say he's ready to fight back and no go ignore any attack against the country. There be new tensions, so it make the global oil prices rise. Why China they call on the two countries to settle their issues peacefully? Iran forces claim say they bring one American unarmed aircraft, say they don't arm them and fire at American fighter jets near the Straits of Hormuz. Inside Sport News, Victor Udo, the former Southampton FC and Royal Antwerp FC striker, he don't die at the age of 21 inside Abuja. Reports say the young footballer died after some circumstances on situation where they suspect say not clear at all, not be clear death with that one. Although the exact cause of this death they never to confirm and yet, well, go take bring and come because reconfirmation supposed they. Royal, so they confirm the sad news and pay respect to Udo. They describe him as a talented player with a promising future. Udo recently returned to Nigeria after he left the Zed club, the Yamu. As it be, they can following the spell when business down for inside Europe. Inside Jollification News, stand-up comedian and our very own Pidgin Radio newscaster for Nigeria FM, Josh Talent, is all ready to host the first edition of a comedy special for Lagos, when he called Josh Talent to the world, with topic where they for Button, Son of Alix. Top comedians, like MC Monica, Senator, comedian, Bojoin, Senator, they come, comedian Bojoin, they come, Mimiko, and many others, they put leg for this show, they perform for now, and he go hold on Sunday, the 31st, they wait down for inside May 2026. Now be this Sunday, waiting for grand, so they come. This one, they happen for second floor, Ikoyi Plaza, by 5 p.m. Different ticket types, they for grand, some na regular, VIP, front row access, gold, and platinum tables, they available. For sponsors and special guests like you, when you say, they hear me soon. As they be, if you get mine to get tickets, come enjoy the show. If it's buy them online via rebrand.ly/Josh Talent or contact the organizers on top of this number when I won't call. So 0701232 54. Make I call them again 0708312 3254. If you contact them to get your ticket, you buy a ticket now before you get a ticket. You don't wait till you don't finish. So that's all your TV inside the news. We are bringing on the month on top Nigeria News, Akata News, Sports, and Jollification Tori. If I go mash and leave you, make a drop for your month. The head of the Tori. Then when I drop, say, Prosto Gavola met Nubu. It all calls say, make we sacrifice. So make we show join body in peace. So for inside, either cabin message. And the contour say, even though self say some changes are for inside the money markets, food they come, now the results they come. Stay inside the news. They say federal government, they don't reduce their train price. The fare by half for this Eid al-Kabir celebration. Inside Akata news, they say Iran don't accuse America. Say they don't break their peace deal after America sent fresh attack into the arena. Inside sport news, I dropped to say former Southampton striker Victor Udo, he don't buy at the age of 21. We for this side, we don't send our greetings. Say make it so, make it do it, make it rest in peace. Now the news when I bring come here, the more to this one. My name now Christiana Ogenefejo America, aka your better pick no feature, the voice they make your bellless water. But you know, say no get a night, stay long wish, they go break. For that thing where they pass through, not worry, they go break. Relax your head for God should have. I sit there with you in spirit, but right now they leave it for the end of a beautiful and wonderful backup, please. And in my love, love on top the morning runs. Oh yeah. No touch your down.
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0: Before I go, excuse you, Yusuf, excuse me. Welcome back on top of that one, on top of that long break. You tell me this is not Nigeria FM 102.7 station where they give you both what you need and what you not do, what you not think, say you need. I go to the market very soon, but then before I send market, message the for the conductor say, this is my to get pride. But they say, now you send me, send message you. You know, because they read our message. Who's kind of team with this one? Ungwano, don't mind me. I don't have pride. Yes, I just they do waiting. They follow the work as they do it as they call. Good day, Maski and Asanwa Becker. How was your night? We try our possible best to sleep. My own short shot, I can't sleep late. Because mine is fine. Radio is working very well. Have a nice day. Tobeski from Surulere. Tobeski, have a nice day. To anybody who know, all your Muslim friends who know, share and reach your side today, let me know. We'll put them on top of our list. You understand? We'll do them the same thing when chicken time reach. You get me? Who be this one? Good morning, biggest B and E in the industry. Yes. The radio is loud and clear. Happy Children's Day to all the children all over the world. Ebere for my God. Ebere, you say you be children. Yes, me say I be children. Happy Children's Day to all of us. Yes, now the team be that. All of us are children. We forget this adult who did that. Tell us about this adult too. All of us know who collect them. They don't explain that to us. Be a lie. So if I did lie, let me know. Let me know if I did lie. You understand? Let me know if I did lie. But thank you, Ebere from Agom. Radio is working perfectly. Azu from Ejigbo. Thank you so much, Azu from Ejigbo. Yes. Good morning, Becca Blaze and the Man of Love. How was your night? Mine was good. Greetings from this side. Sisters from Ijayi. Thank you so much, sisters. He said the signal is very clear at the moment, presently. Sisters, thank you so much, sisters, on top that one. Who be this? My energy goes to you, Asanwa Imaski, Masis, Neka, Stephanie, Charles, also myself. God, please, in your mercy, bless us in Jesus' name. Amen. From Tobeski. From Surulere, thank you so much. On top that one, to Tobeski from Surulere. Yes, if you do it, if you let me know how your money today do it, take the bust around right now. The number is 0810-013-0349. 0810-013-0349. Before I do it, set this market with them, I can quickly let you know what will be the waiting cocoa of the day. They said they can speak about how they would. Sorry, they can speak about how they would have done things differently. Say they feel young about how they will feel do things in a different way, but they don't feel waiting, they're not there your place to do it, make that decision. So make peace with it. You did what you thought was right at the right time. If you don't get to make a come again, say they feel waiting, they feel yan say, hey, if not me, I go do them like this. You know, say see Ronaldo the sweet when he never enter feed. You understand? They go say, I go do them like this. You understand? But then they say, when you do it, you make peace with the decision where you do it, where you make, because then the best decision will come your front at that very moment. Hello,
1: Iman.
0: Me be that. Good morning to you.
1: Happy day, Fitri.
0: Mubarak, all of them. John.
1: Imagine they made a brief food call. Moment they know I say so.
0: No, but the language they speak. They're not trying.
1: One woman, I last week, but she said she go control me, call my house, because my manager. Now, I never hear feedback from her.
0: It's too early now. They see the kid in the ground. Calm down.
1: I'm not saying you sleep.
0: Calm down now.
1: Ima, God bless you, Abeka. God bless Nigeria.
0: Thank you so much.
1: For this call, today. Ima, you know why people are failing is that some of them, they like to talk things easily.
0: Since you don't send my care to the call, move send my care.
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4: Yeah, welcome back on top of that one. Yes, this is Naija FM 102.7. In case you didn't aware, I'm not the aware you. Money runs with the biggest B and E in that industry. Yes. I called out the way to come back. Hello, talk to me.
5: Ima.
4: No, but we just got some market. Yes,
5: Ima. And why for people, when you say God, people will not go there and say God has not blessed them. But the wrong decision we make. You know, some people, they know how to lick sugar now. But to work,
4: the work,
5: become difficult. That's why people are falling. I don't want to know whether you don't hold or young or man or woman. But sometimes they will not say, Ima, I know them when you have to start this business. But when you give them the money, you see confusion. That's the end of the do wrong decisions, and they don't really plan and well. So this cocoa of the day, Ima, to be sincere, since I've been listening to this cocoa of the day, before this man, when they read news, dying now, that man, I don't even think to cocoa of the day, even though before, when Adam did it, it didn't really help me. Before, I thought they looked at myself, what's cocoa of the day? I mean, is it impacting my life? What's the young people just they make mass for cocoa of the day? They give us, I don't know if they read. But when I come to discover myself, when this cocoa of the day has similar meaning, and you work towards your goal and make the right decision, and nobody say you go front, sometimes you go come back. And you call it to say God never bless you, whereas you are the one that is causing your downfall. So cocoa of the day has been helping me for so long. Even though before I started my laundry business, but he has been helping me till now. Make the right decision. I walk towards that decision. So when they will tell you, say, you might give me money now. Okay, give me 100,000. You might have money no go rich. Just I want to do one kind of business that go worth million. You see 100,000, you're asking for 1 million. You see, they are failure. So many people try to change that they are things where they discourage them backwards or lacking behind. So I beg this cocoa of the day will be helping us. I don't know about others, but me, I'm a living testimony to cocoa of the day. God bless my dear.
4: Okay, thank you so much, sisters, on top of that one. Thank you so much. Yes, nobody seems to do it. Now they talk to me right now. Some of you go to what I know what Rebecca please day. You understand? This was a good morning. Becca and Ima Radio Loud and Clear Aziz from Obalende. Thank you so much, Aziz from Obalende. Gentle Stick, Ima and Becca, I greet you both specially. We said they do it to record camp for you. The radio is so clear. Happy Children's Day. Happy Children's Day to all of us. I'm not lying. I wanted a born all of us, you understand? So we said we be children in the face of everybody. See us, see everybody today as a children, you understand? If they explain this adulthood for you, at least you know go buy the ticket to become adult. So happy Children's Day to all of us. Why make I do it in enter international observation right now? We get a lot of things we concern us. Yeah, yes. Today now May 27, in case you didn't know. And for May 27, we get National Flip-Flop Day. Flip-Flop Day. Yeah, that's slipper. So most people, they wear for bathroom. Yes, why some people now, what do they wear around where they don't come back from work? Why some people, they always stay inside their car. You know, that they call them bedroom slippers. Some people, they do it, they call them bedroom slippers. Yes, we they do it, they celebrate that one today. And World Otter Day, an animal. Maybe I will let you know about them later. They send a National Sunscreen Day. Yes, so sunscreen day, now cream, we said that they run rub for body. Today, now also World Marketing Day. Old time play.

0: Da, we're more doing to more Samaka right now, not sharing that Da will come back.
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0: Anyway, welcome back on Top of the Matter. Yes, this is Nigeria from 102.7. Money was with the biggest B and in the industry. Yes, so what today with newspaper, now with the do it with the yarn right now. And I've been letting you know before Sam Market say yes. So Dave Umahi, the Minister of Works, don't wait, don't tell the contractor where they undo the Abuja Kaduna Kano road to do it to open the road for people to do it where they travel to feed with it, get a safe and seamless waiting movement. You know, according to Ram, Mr. Shein do it, he make this directive to do it him at ensuring safer and smoother journey for commuters, people they do it where they travel for this festive period. But for the statement we do it when Yan he say for yesterday, he say the minister not said the say the early accident happened for road and has been fully cleared. Say in the do it in the had this, in the beg the security agency to do it in, may they deploy some strategy to feed with it, make sure say motors will break down, no do it in, you know they take before they do it in, they park and come up for road and to do it in, maintain law and order for the road, may other people to do it in, if you follow that road also, and they do it in a cut car for them and do it in with them a very insurable Salah holiday.
5: All right, yes, may we enter inside PDP, PDP ADC right now. We are already letting you know, based on top of the primaries, we'll be saying actually Shele for Saida political party. And the news we'll be saying we will see if you check with Vote Vanguard, Daily Post, Daily Trust, and Leadership. You will see him as they put him say, Ibera, I say, na Atiku, yes, na Oga Atiku, na in the lead. Amechi Aya to dig for the ADC presidential primaries, what they do for inside that political party. Yes, make I just give us more details about him. And the former vice president Atiku Abubakar, they talk say he don't take any lead for the presidential primaries of the African Democratic Congress, so as he don't secure victories for five states, delegates them across the country on Monday, being votes to determine who will be the party flag bearer for the 2027 presidential election. The contest between the one former vice president Atiku Abubakar, the former minister of transportation Lotimi Amaechi, and economist Mohammed Ayatuddin. Although the party national leadership never formally come out and announce final collated results from the

0: the six states of the federation and the federal capital territory. But figures there where they come across, you know, from different states, don't they show say it be like say now Oga Atiku Naim they lead for the early rounds of counting where they do. And according to the report, the former vice president don't win for Gombe, Abia, Ebonyi, Sokoto, and Zamfara. The chairperson of the ADC Electoral Committee for Zamfara, Mohammed Musa, where announced the result for Gitau on Monday. You know, he declared Atiku as the winner of the presidential primary election for that state. Oga Musa Yan said Oga Atiku get 60,500 votes to defeat Oga Ayatudin, who scored 446 votes, and Oga Meti, who gets 191 votes. He explained that the primary where they hold across all 147 wards for the 14 local government area of Zamfara, they in line with the party guideline and the electoral house of 2026. And according to him, 63,484 party members are then registered for the exercise, and 61,137 people are then cast their votes. Having fulfilled the ADC guideline plus the electoral act 2026 and having scored the highest vote, Alhaji Abubakar the hereby return as the party presidential candidate for Zamfara. And so in Yan. For Yobe too, the former president, vice president, gather 44,841 in defeating challengers for the primaries where they do across 178 political wards for the 17 local government areas. Chairperson of the electoral committee, IGA Kyari, in Yan Sami to get 300 votes, while Ayatollah gather 365 votes. The former president, they also lead for Edo State, in lead for Enugu, they say in lead for Nasarawa, for Kaduna, for Sokoto, for Adamawa, in lead for all those places too. But for Ebonyi, the results with the ADC National Vice Chairman Fred Onwe Anas also show say Atiku still win for Ebonyi State with 15,300 votes. Ameti get 2,200 votes. For Abia, Atiku collect 25,153 votes ahead of Ameti. We get 18,339 votes. I had to then collect 3,264 votes for Gombe and other places too. But with the way the matter they be now, the former Rivers State Governor Oga Rotimi Amaechi, he don't yan say he no go accept this primary result. We don't show face already. Yes. For a post on X, aka Twitter, yesterday, ahead of the official announcement of the result, Amaechi come yan say the process where they use, he failed to meet the standards of transparency and fairness earlier where ADC promise are. Following reports of widespread voter disenfranchisement in most parts of the country during the African Democratic Congress presidential primaries yesterday, I unequivocally, I unequivocally reject the concocted results. I don't know the Babalawo will concoct them. But it's the reject that concocted results where they announced so. Ameti, one of the three contenders for ADC presidential tickets, yes, he maintains say he go only accept outcome of a process where free, fair, and transparent too. I had initially stated that I will only accept the outcome of the primaries if the process was free, fair, and transparent. And I stand by my word. I will not accept results from a process that does not reflect the values that the ADC had pledged to uphold to rescue Nigerians from the impunity and gross mismanagement that our country is currently facing in the hands of the ruling party. The former Rivers State Governor Konyans, a large number of party members, they don't let them vote, so they deny them the opportunity to vote. Insisting, say, such practice, it contradicts the ideals upon which ADC were then found out. There is no way that about 80% of members of the party were not allowed to vote, and you expect me to accept such results? Then what makes us different from the others? The whole idea of ADC was to give the Nigerian people a platform to amplify the voices of the downtrodden and make Nigeria a better place for everyone, irrespective of background, ethnicity, or religion. My brother, my sister, get a copy, because from waiting in the yarn right now, he's saying no go accept these results, because the results don't they show fear, don't they show like say we are saying Atiku go collect this ADC flag bearer position ticket. So say don't talk, say he no go accept her as a matter. So while ADC there for one corner, they talk down AAC, they don't pick Oga Sowore. Say now he be their consensus presidential candidate. All of them come together, they pick her, say, oh yeah, we dare your back like eczema. now you go do it, and you go represent us. So the African Action Congress now did not adopt the human rights activist and publisher of Sahara Report that Omoyele Sowore said now he go become their consensus candidate. Let me buy break.
1: I can't hear you. 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
3: 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Whether

0: phone and cry. Pray for him. Make we pray for. See, today's Children's Day, as they said, as the world recognizes it to be. But other countries are celebrating their own children. We are not going to celebrate any Children's Day. Number 12 day, those children are still there in captivity. Number 12 day, Mr. President, you are telling us that you are aware of the insecurity. In other words, you are aware that these children were kidnapped. Eh? For number 12 day, you have not done anything about it. Hey, God. So let's imagine that, Mr. President, I'm talking to you, let's imagine that it's your grandchildren that was kidnapped. So you will not do anything. Okay. So you are aware. We should pray for you people, for wisdom, Abi. When I did joke. We should pray. So make I sit down and waste my prayer. No, we need to pray for people where you know say they do the right thing. That's the kind of people we pray for. I don't pray for wicked people to say may they change. I don't do that. Waste my prayer for people who are wicked, where you get your own heart, your emotions. You know say these things when they do bad. You know say these things when they do good. Yes, you have a conscience, right? How can I pray for wicked leaders? For what? With the money they don't see loot. Why would I pray for them to change? Make I waste my. I don't get work. No, I don't get work. Number 12 day. I've been listening to Chidi podcast. The guy went to interview the few people who stayed in that community. Everybody from that community don't disappear. They don't run. Few people are still in that community. The place is so empty. The guy even go to school where they kidnap the children. Some of their lunch box, their bags still there. If you see the God. Oh my God. If you see the school, say, if you see the school, look, imagine say, okay, yes, now village you do, but and Governor Mark you did there, and you are telling us you want to come out, you want to contest as a president, your own state. Doing this kind of situation, and you can't do anything about it, and you're a governor. Are you not supposed to use that name to prove that you're a governor, that you want to come out for a president as a candidate? Make we vote for you. But that kind of person I won't pray for.
1: Try and calm down. So to draw gently stick, because even from your voice, you go see your voice on the go. You understand? We won't take it. So try and take it easy. You understand? Mm-hmm. So you got all that fair dura. You talk with your cat to talk. You fair dura. So they say you pray for your leaders. You continue to pray for them. You got to give them knowledge. You understand? To do the right thing. Still talking about leaders. They say court now don't clear Oga Jonathan for 2027. So all those ones, people where they talk saying you know if he run for presidency because he'd be one time president before blah blah blah. Now the federal high court president for Abuja yesterday now don't declare the former president Goodluck Jonathan Ebele. I say in they eligible to do it to run for the 2027 presidential election. The judgment and they say it brings positive reaction from the Kabiru to Rakin led faction of the PDP, where earlier granted a screening waiver to Jonathan to pave way for him for his presidential ambition. The PDP faction, which scheduled their primary for May 28, 2026, in a statement issued on Tuesday by the Interim National Publicity Secretary, in Mmbong, don't describe the ruling and say they in line with the law and common sense. The judgments they clearly in alignment with the law and common sense, as laws cannot have a retroactive or retrospective effect, as you know, Iyan. And according to the PDP, the legal action was an unnecessary distraction where should not have been instituted. They say the people were even talk we carry the matter go say it not be something where anybody was supposed to think about saying that distraction the one use and do. He said the punitive cost against the plaintiff is also very much welcome to serve as a deterrent to intended busybodies and irritants who make themselves available for use by those seeking to derail democracy. Now, so they are. But to shall call the long story short, they say they don't give Oga Jonathan the go ahead right now. Say if he talks so well, he says he won't pursue that presidential ambition to become president in 2027, say the court don't

0: May I'm saying, go ahead, we do it within your
1: carry your back. Why before we do it, enter sports matter? Yes, so the same PDP matter now do it now day right now. And they don't do it, they don't come outside, call do it, announce Sandy Honor as the awaiting consensus presidential candidate for 2027. Yes, so this one do it, it happened after they are waiting. Their primaries they do it take position. Yes, so the People's Democratic Party PDP, where they led by the Abdulrahman Mohamed, don't wait till they don't announce the former Cross River State candidate, Senator Sandy Honor, as they're waiting the consensus presidential candidate for 2027 general election. Well, this announcement it is made by the chairman of the waiting of the PDP Presidential Primary Collation Committee and the former Benue State Governor Samuel Otom during the waiting the collation presentation of the party's presidential primary results for the Watada Plaza for Abuja on Tuesday. Well, I want to do it. Well, we'll come back for the spillover of the newspaper. We'll do it. Go, Yan, all with inside the matter. But for now, we do it to enter sport matter. No go anywhere.

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0: All right, now good morning, Lagos. Good morning, Nigeria. Good morning to everyone who is listening to Sport Matter for Nigeria FM 102.7. My name is Jude, and I say welcome, welcome this early morning. I trust I will give all the beautiful people where they hear me this early morning. All right, we don't change gear from morning runs. Enter inside the Sport Matter. We don't know how it been on our sports now. We the carry one given here. So, first of all, we say. And a happy holiday, I go talk. I don't know. Or oh, happy Salah to my Muslim brothers and sisters, and also the beautiful, beautiful children of we country Nigeria. Happy Children's Day to all of us. And so, make us carry go on to waiting happen inside Sports Matter. We'll go reverse first from yesterday, where the Super Eagles themselves play the Unity Cup, where they win the last time. Yesterday, they start on a very good note. The semifinals, they beat Zimbabwe by 2-0. And the Millwall striker, Femi Aziz, now he scored the two both goals. One for each half, 6 minutes and 63 minutes. And now he takes. Because the boy is on fire anyway. A lot of people say, hey, in a friendly match. Yeah, in a friendly match, you don't go World Cup. But in a Unity Cup, now Cup. Any Cup, go manage now. Because you don't go World Cup, we just hold one where we get put down for inside cupboard as it be. So we don't win as Zimbabwe yesterday by 2-0. A lot of new players there. Even Rangers International get two representatives there, two defenders for inside, which was a very, very good addition by Eric Shell, the manager. And today we'll get the second semi-final between the Reggae Boys of Jamaica and India. I don't know what they call India national team. I will find out their national team nickname. But they will play today by 7:30. I beg your pardon. And that game will hold for the chance to play against the Super Eagles for the final of the Unity Cup. And so that is how it went by yesterday. And also that yesterday, one friendly match happened there. Yeah, international friendly. People don't they do warm up because World Cup don't they reach. All the teams that participate for World Cup, they don't they, you know, they stretch their leg with any friendly matches that they play. So Morocco yesterday play their own friendly match. One of the many friendly matches that they go play before World Cup against Burundi. And they prepare Burundi there 5-0. Now Burundi chop for their hand yesterday. Morocco play World Cup semi-final last time, if you remember that one. Play third place match as well. So a good one for the Moroccan national team there as they prepare for the World Cup. All right, we'll leave that side. Just information there hit us yesterday. Say one of the Nigerian players, former Southampton and Royal Antwerp striker Victor Udose, if by at the age of 21 years old, for inside Abuja, and they say get as he die when he die, get as he be. We're not there to talk about what didn't really happen, but unfortunate incident will happen yesterday. Southampton not sent their tribute because he been play for them, even though not, you know, making the senior team at any point in time, but then. Now, one of their former players, they don't send their tribute as well. Before in Waka Komota enter England, he been played with Belgian side Royal Antwerp, where he rise to the ranks from the Abuja based side High Boys. He impressed at the senior level that time for inside Belgium, where he scored 12 goals for 21 match and he make 28 first team appearance for the club. All right, we enter inside NBA. The NBA where they happen at the playoffs, Eastern and Western Conference. The Eastern Conference don't settle their own matter finish where New York Knicks reached the NBA Finals for the first time in 27 years with a commanding 130-93 win over Cleveland Cavaliers. That one now 4-0 for the best of seven. Now they take a hammer, they come out for that. They don't even waste time at all. They don't want to do themselves as they don't win like this. Now they don't enter final. The stretch leg, they wait for who go win for the game between OKC and San Antonio Spurs. But for that particular game, Karl-Anthony Towns lead the Knicks scoring with 19 points and 14 rebounds, while the series' most valuable player, Jalen Brunson, had 15 points. Jared the Knicks. Now, the only NBA title where they get that time, that's it, 1970 and 73, and they last reached the NBA Finals for 1999. Where they lose 4-1 to this same San Antonio. This San Antonio for the stubborn, not be small. Don't you don't say where they start to be stubborn. San Antonio beat at that time 4-1, so the Knicks could face either OKC and or San Antonio Spurs, who by the way play early momo this morning. And that game, you need to watch this NBA basketball because not be waiting person with his mouth to tell you every time. Game 5, 9 they play this early morning. These two teams, they draw 2-2 draw before, but Oklahoma City Thunder don't take the series to three by 3-2 now, beating San Antonio Spurs 127-114 early this morning. Then they play that game. Out of four quarters when they play, OKC win the first quarter 29-27 and 40-31 for second quarter. Lose the third quarter by just 1 point, 32-33, and bounce back to win the fourth quarter by 3 points, 26-23, making it 127-114 going into game six for the series. So anybody will win for the game six. Now if OKC win, well, they don't go on. But if San Antonio win, it will be 3-3. Then they could decide them for the game seven. Everybody know my allergy and say now OKC. Thunder's up. Thunder's up. Now, so we talk him. But for inside League One qualification playoff, people are going to know Nice. By the way, the day for League One for France, they played last night against Saint-Étienne, day for League Two, hoping to come back to League One. But yesterday, they played 0-0 draw. And the next game where they go play again for the Nice Dortmund, they go play. So Nice get advantage for that one to enter inside. To remain for League One rather than relegate. So that is the with the situation for inside France now. They say the battle for who go remain, whether Nice go remain for League One or Saint-Étienne go promote, go League One, exchange place with Nice, where go League Two. For Bundesliga 2, let's say play their own yesterday because Greuther Fürth beat RB Essen by 2-0. That would mean to say Greuther Fürth don't, you know, promote, not promote, by the way, remain for League 2, for Bundesliga 2, while SN then go back to where they come from for the lower division. 2-1 aggregate, Greuther Fürth beat them away last week, 1-0, come winner for that month this time around, 2-1. So everybody, they shine eye now because they need to know who go remain and who no go remain for inside the top leagues. I think only three leagues remain just to wrap up things where they happen for there. And for today, we'll get a big one coming in this night. Conference League at the Europa Conference League. Crystal Palace could play against Rayo Vallecano of Spain for a chance for the English team to make them 2 out of 2. I remember last week, Aston Villa beat their opponents, Freiburg, by... not the goals even plenty itself, 4-0. So 3-0, by the way, and they beat Freiburg. So 2 out of 2 if Crystal Palace still do on today. And all, you know, bookmakers, they look and say on the balance of play, Crystal Palace suppose wrap things up, but football, they change gear anytime between now and the time when the game goes start. Things will happen even between the game, within 90 minutes, things will happen, right? But kind of fit change for them, or Crystal Palace will just decide to make their give Oliver Glasner a befitting bye-bye for their team. I think they come out for the club after this final assignment when he gets, and they're hoping that England will make a 3 out of 3 over the weekend where Arsenal will play against PSG for the big one, UEFA Champions League. If England win all the three, not be here. You know, go funny. You know, go funny, but now the beauty of the game be that. Okay, we move over to boxing, where the Nigerian Boxing Federation, they don't set their sight on 6 gold medals, saying they need a reason to win for the 2026 Commonwealth Games for Glasgow, as the body look to recover from the administrative turmoil way undermine their preparation for the Paris 2024 Olympics. The NBF Vice President Omole Imadu, tell to people, say the target where they get a 10 medals, say then the reason 6 gold medals, say the remaining 4 fit be silver or bronze, I don't care. I say now, so they don't set their target. But meanwhile, remember, say Africa, they don't give them only 14 direct qualification spots for boxing event for the 2028 Los Angeles Olympic. So that now waiting they happen right about now for there. Before now 18 slots they get for Paris 2024 games, but the allocation. They confirmed yesterday that IOC, International Olympic Committee, and World Boxing, and they give Africa and Oceania 1 quota spot each per weight category, while Asia, Europe, and Pan America receive 2 slots spots per weight class per gender. The 14 weight categories then split up equally between men and women, and the women's class are 51 kg, 54, 57, 60, 65, 70, and 75, while the men will compete for the 55 kg, 60, 65, 70, 80, 90, and 90 above. African boxing get multiple opportunities to secure qualification across 4 phases. The 2024 World Boxing Championship for inside Astana, Kazakhstan, where they will start from April 2027, and it will be the first qualifying event where it will offer 44 spots in total. The semifinalists for the first 4 Olympic weight category for men and women go get some quota, while only finalists could secure spots for the remaining categories. So now so they take arrangement. But before I will continue, make I just pass on one small information. So just hold on. When we come back, I will conclude within the half of inside the sports for sport matter. No go anywhere. Make we just hear this information.
1: What's up, Lagos? You on Tune Number One Radio Station, and boy, do I have some exciting news for you. Now, Africa's biggest MMA event is coming to the city for the first time ever. And right now, you can get 30% off tickets until May 26th. Woohoo! Guys, June 13th, a core convention center, 13 fights, 26 fighters, one stage. Now, guys, this is not just combat. 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So, guys, hurry now before prices go back up. And that's all the exciting information I have to share with you. Till I catch you next time, guys, I'm out.

0: What's up, Lagos? How are you doing? Guys, you know, it's salary week here, and guess what? I come bearing good news. Now, for the first time ever, PFL Africa brings Elite MMA to Lagos. And guys, right now, there's an Eid promo. Woohoo! Tickets are 50% off until tomorrow, May 28th. Yes. I'm talking 13 fights, 26 fighters, one stage. 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Nigeria's own Wasiu Adesina steps into the cage against Europe's Nacho Campos. Patrick Ocheme goes head to head with Cameroon's Octave Ayinde. 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
1: All right, now here that one at PFL, where they come inside Lagos State here. And so go grab your tickets and get ready to watch confirmed MMA fights for inside Lagos here. There is a ticket, they don't discount them. So go buy your ticket and all of us will do that day when they go to fight that fight. But not be saying Namia, you go fight, you could just sit down there and watch the fights together. All right, and we could just wrap things up for here where AC Milan, they said no one waste time. I said don't pursue Allegri. See, Allegri did a strong team, come out there from Champions League position, throw them inside Europa League, and that one prepared the nine, they pursue and come out. And now said that the reason Andoni Iraola where don't come out for Bournemouth, say I beg now that man made the Russian before somebody go carry the man as their new coach. So now that one is the reason now seriously to take control of AC Milan. And then Nigeria second leg FIFA under 17 World Cup qualifier against Guinea, they said they don't postpone them to Sunday, May 31st, 2026. The Flamingos head into the return leg with the commanding position after then dismantle the Guinea team 5-0 for inside Abidjan for first leg. So advantage to the Falconets, NMB. We'll get Falcons, Flamingos, and Super Falcons. Okay, for inside the Okpebe International 10-kilometer race, they said that big athletes are going to show face or could start the show face from today. Ethiopian star Lemi Teshome and Kenyan runner Frida Ndinda, they are among the top athletes where they said they expect today. When they land for Lagos, they could just sharply run, go Edo State Auchi, where they could do the run for that place on Saturday. For Esako East Local Government Area, Edo State. And the Teshome himself, now 19 years old, currently ranked among the fastest men over 10-kilometer distance this year, following blistering 27.17 when he been run last month for Lille, France. He got the aim to end Kenyan dominance for this race. So, since 2022, when in compatriot Yasin Haji, a winner last time. For inside the women's category, Ndinda herself, good day, sick. To succeed her compatriot, a woman, Gladys Kwamboka, will claim the victory for 2024. Other elite athletes, where they say they could show face, when I say league, where they don't talk, say they could show. And Victor Kimosop, Julius Kibowen, and Mazon Kipketich, where also don't break the 28-minute barrier this year. Ugandan Enoch Chebet, Tanzania's Juman Ngoya, and Benjamin Racine, all of them, don't say they go be present for the Super Query. So if you're there around or anywhere around that side, make sure you go there, go support all these athletes. Our own athletes go do their self, but we know so when they reach long distance, nobody follow this people drag then too much for us. All right, now here we go match break finally on Top Sport Matter for Nigeria FM 102.7. But no go anywhere. Plenty entertainment, entertainment, and sportainment still day for ground. But for now, I don't run come out to leave the morning runs crew to continue waiting and know how to do best. My name is Jude. I'm gonna get an asset better day. Una good morning this morning and happy Children's Day. Happy Salah to all of us.

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0: Ochinye ne vidi di biye chiye pa bebe mwa yo. 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I'm finding three comma bosom, beauty, a chin in the
1: sky. Left on a bit to Novako, the Chiamaco, Ujana, so I don't forget it. I'm a form, Bezaya,
0: I'm a form, Bezaya, and money to be shed. I will find one in Sapo Crab when you and son of the friend in the top one that is separate that you give me an amaya connected to a Sukono Mama Shakuama will see if you. And then the kind of can be a bus with a swiss. Then so you have a bearman, and you see the good was a bearman. Then I might have one more time in this act. I will quack and you will have a year. Pomotiche, you saw the castle, then Chemuwa. See, then I said it would turn out what if he had any
1: better. Left on a bit to Novako, the Chamaco, Ujana, so I don't forget it. I'm before. Yes, I am. I need to be sure. So many to me. All right, did I do what you want to me? Open me say, yes, I've grown up with you, yes, I must say. She said, you know, be any laughing emoji. The famous here, you're damaged. I want a better walk out in our
2: I'm going to go to the house.

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2: My girlfriend, the mini baby. 1, 2, 3, 4, Cartier. 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
0: Nipolo. 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
1: Fresh Prince of Bel Air. 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Bad girl say she want Chanel. 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Fuck on ballet. 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Bel Air.
0: Yeah, Fresh Prince of Bel Air. Mama Nike Yoka Tel. 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

a.m. to 11 a.m. Monday till Friday, money runs. You can't resist. Everybody say, Becca, Becca, Becca, Becca, please. The energy contestant on the radio. I need my laugh, laugh, your money companion. You reckon, yo, it's a good day. I say that time when they cool you the pressure. When you wake up, you know it's a brand new day. Start up your day, be Becca. Becca, Becca, please. I need my laugh, laugh. Make cool. You know, say, Ninja FM.

I know that things can be difficult, knowledge can be hidden, people are deceived. I know this. But Jah is your daddy, yeah. I know this. And you have to keep on moving on. You got to keep on moving on. Yeah. Your daddy is your daddy, yeah.

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0: The eye of your mistake. 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
1: Lord, fire, fire, fire, like the umbrella. I get the tunnel. I've been up his over my daddy. I put the oil over my head. When I look around, oh, everything I see just to make me believe. 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

0: All right, yes, so welcome back from that long break. Yes, so of Korea music back. And because we are at the headquarters of Good Nigerian Music, we not get choice that we make sure see with the summer you just correct music. In case you just tune in and still the original Nigerian station, Nigeria FM 102.7, and I used to be listening to today, May 27, 2026. Yes, so that's written the middle edition of Money Rocks. With the biggest B and E in the industry, like please, and in my laugh, the bit of a station gone with you. And you know, so apart from the fact that we can celebrate Eid El Kabir today, today too also fall for Inside Children's Day. I had that question earlier on, say, this Children's Day, is it actually worth celebrating? And you know, say, the reason why I talk, that based on top, those children where they kidnapped for Inside or your state, we'll be saying, now. We never hear any updates, you know, where they come about them. And those children too, this somewhere, you know, all the rain on the fall since for how many days now? I just imagine, say, that rain, they fall on top of these children. They shake like this. They say, I just imagine the thing where we say those children, they actually go through. But they say in every situation, maybe we see they do it. Maybe we see they thank God. And I pray, say, those children, by God's grace, they go do it. They go rescue them. They will come out alive. They will come out on hot. We make nothing bad happen to them. Still inside the mood of the Children's Day celebration this morning. So we get one fine gear like that. Because when I call her fine girl, you see Ima and let her go here too. The both of them call, they use me laugh because I call her fine. Because I wanted to call. I want to explain myself. I wanted to call her by the instrument where she did play. I can't say the violinist. Now you can call the laugh. Laugh me. And because, and I won't make the girl understand and see how they talk. But I just say, well, before you get, please come and do it. Come and have your seat. So Anna, she there with us. Her name na Cheesy, but her son name na Daniel. So if like her mommy and her daddy day here too, you know, with her Abby, mommy and daddy.
1: Okay,
0: mommy. Okay, you are still a father figure, whether you like them or not. So, and I like when you know family they support our talent. When they know, say somebody get talent for the family, you know, when you know, so you get support of your family, you go on to more. Ladies and gentlemen, boys and girls, if your hands don't get too busy, maybe clap for our own very Cheesy. Let me say now, wait now, viral. Violinist before they break my teeth. Oh, yeah, men are clap for Cheesy. Good morning, Cheesy.
2: Good morning. Yeah.
0: So you're going to first beat out. You know how to speak Pidgin, Abby? You go try. You will try. Okay, so you need to first greet our people, the people who they listen to house. Introduce yourself, who you be, yes, and let us know when you start to play this particular instrument. So first greet our people.
1: The mic.
2: Good morning.
1: Good morning, Nigeria.
0: Good morning, no, Nigeria FM. My name is Cheesy. And I did here to celebrate Children's Day. Matuma. Something like that.
2: Good morning, Nigeria FM. My name be Cheesy. And I come celebrate Children's Day with you now.
0: You see all this Nepo baby? You will know them. There is a difference between Nepo and Lapo. So if not Lapo now, Lapo will not give you. You might see somebody from Ajegunle day here now. Or somebody from Mushi or from Mr. Komaiko. You will not give up. You are such a Nepo baby. So before we talk about your instruments, I do take prayer and the rest of them. I did sure, so this is not your first time of celebrating Children's Day. You don't be a child from baby till I did sure, so you're a teenager right now. So, what will be your favorite way? Maybe say you day always celebrate Children's Day normally. What will be your favorite way of celebrating now? What will you they do on those days? Apart from today where you come here. So, the other Children's Day will be say don't happen in the past. How you take celebration?
2: I spend my Children's Day most times with my family.
0: Okay.
2: My

0: Well, check your Google right now. You can say yes, we will not chop inside the time of yes, so fire safety. And you inside the studio with me, like Kuteta, you say yes, so we get on very handsome and wait. So we far with time, we won't give a message, may us give Jesus. Yeah, that's that. But then, today, they say the program we want to talk about today now fire safety for festival. Yes, fire safety for festival. And the yes, the young man who we get inside the studio now, Mr. Abidakun Shegun Gbenga, sorry, Mr. Abidakun Gbenga, the inner the assistant chief for fires and superintendent head and the fire marshal unit for Lagos State and Fire Rescue Service. Good morning to you, sir. How are you day?
1: Good morning.
0: Yes. How are you day?
1: I'm fine, are you?
0: Well, with the try our possible best. Yes, welcome to Nigeria FM 102.7. So you get the for safe floor but the mic. So just let people know how we go take you with the feed way to safeguard themselves for this festival period concerning fire and safety.
1: Good morning once again. And the topic we have in front of us this morning is fire safety during festive period. And it's a very, very important topic that everybody needs to be aware of and know what to do this period. You know, festive period are time of joy, celebration, cooking, rushing, and overjoy and a lot of things. And but sadly, this is also the period when fire accidents increase because of people busy, careless, overspeeding, overloading of electric gadgets and appliances this period. And what I want to discuss today, I just want to pinpoint some point, the causes of fire this period. Then during this period, the causes of fire, we want to talk about causes of fire, how to prevent fire outbreak this festive period, and the tips of safety, what we can do in case if fire now eventually happen, what can we do also? That is what I want to talk today. The fire incident, have you ever asked yourself that why is the fire incident increased this festive period? Just simply, is a very simple question. One, people cook more frequently this time because of the guests you are expecting, because of the people that you have in your house, you want to cook for them, you want to celebrate. Electric usage this period is also increased because we have children, they want to plug their tap, you want to plug TV. They want to listen to music. Even some people that are even cooking outside, they want to be listening to music to motivate them. All those things and also increase the usage of electricity this period. And overspeeding, when you are late to where you are going because you want to try to meet up of a program, of a family function, and some other things like that. Overspeeding on the road too, also results to fire outbreak. And storage of fuel. Nowadays, maybe, you know, something happened some years back, this period, like, you know, we have a dua celebration now, the Salah and the Children Day. The parents stored the fuel inside, under the bed. And the children were looking for their shoe with the candle. And then what happened after that was a very big strategy that we don't pray for it again in Lagos State. One, overloading of socket this period, because children want to, you know, you have one socket that they will plug iron, electric kettle, refrigerator, television, freezer, and the children still want to play charge their phone, their tab, and some of them want to play games because you want to engage them because of they are also busy outside. You want to engage them so that they will not come and disturb you. What can you do to avoid this problem for this period? Overloading of socket, you must avoid it. You must avoid overloading because the moment you overload socket,

0: the moment that wire heated, it can source to fire. Use frequency electric material. You must use a very quality one so that it will not turn to another problem. Turn off appliances when not used. You know, this period, that is where that you'll be ironing your child clothes. And there's always just said that, please, so if you finish your, let me come and
1: iron
0: my too. And instead of you, after you have finished, you just remove the
1: socket.
0: You just leave it like that. Mr. Wale, or Mommy Razak, I've done no. Mommy Razak might be busy with another thing again.
1: At that moment.
0: At that moment. Due to this, another thing might even happen during that period. That's why I say carelessness. This period is much because people are busy and they know sometimes you want to gist with your friend that you have seen last year. You want to discuss a lot of things with the person. And then due to this, you will not attend to important things that you're supposed to have attend to. And the gas cylinder misused this period. You know, because of like what I said the other time, like a large cooking, you want to be because of the guests you are expecting or people that are already at home, you want to cook. You know, it's not just a normal cooking. It's going to be a very big cooking. You need to check your gas pipe regularly nowadays as they are cooking. Please be vigilant. You need to be very vigilant. Don't place cylinder very close to fire. Like fire service used to say that, don't even place your cylinder inside the kitchen.
1: Yes.
0: Put it outside. If there's any leakage at all, it can be to disappear to the air than to be stored inside the cabinet or everywhere. Turn off gas after cooking. The more you know that you have done, if anybody even tell that, please, after I want to cook, make sure that you turn it off. Because that 10 era, I don't know how much they are selling matches now. That lighter.
1: 15 era for one.
0: 15 era for one. And you know how many matches that are inside it.
1: Mm-hmm.
0: And one cannot even stop you not to cook. Don't say that you want to wait for that person. Ah, Mommy Mubarak, I have already done with this thing. Come and do your own. She might be busy. Please, turn it off. The moment that you smell gas, don't light candle or don't light matches inside that plane. Make sure that immediately you smell gas in your environment or in the kitchen. The moment that what you do is that just open all the cabinet, open the windows. Let the atmosphere just be well ventilated. Then generator. We make the generator frequency this time. Because the moment the HPN just took light, we want to push
1: light straight.
0: We want to go on again because of it wants to make people around happy and then make them feel comfortable because they came for holiday and everything. And the children are at home now playing. They don't want to have a dull moment. You want to give them the best. The moment that you know that you want to do this, please make sure that you put a safety first. And don't never fuel generator while working. You know some people that maybe nowadays they are watching one interesting film.
1: Yes.
0: And then you notice that
1: the
0: fuel is about to finish. You notice that I can do it. Let me go and fuel it. Because if that petrol now just fall on the generator, that old generator, it can just start to fire. I've seen a very different cases like that. People believe that is a worthless word, whatever. No, because you are friendly to while working, it can source to fire. And another thing that don't use phone, that touchlight phone. Hold it and befriend generator this time. Maybe it happened that maybe in the night, you now hold the phone. I know that many people have seen it from a filling station. They will write, switch off your phone at the filling station.
1: Mm-hmm.
0: It's not for decoration or for beautification. It's for a purpose. They are trying to put safety at first.
1: Mm-hmm.
0: Because if you look at the generator, if you look at the petrol, when they are finding you see some gases reading.
1: Yes.
0: And I know that many people have already noticed that sometimes if you place your phone close to your radio, before the phone rings, the radio will make some funny sound.
1: Yes.
0: Those things are heat frequency. If it's jammed with the gas that is coming out from the petrol, it can start to explosion. All those things are very, very important this period. When you want to refuel generator after you have already off it, that is very well cool. You can go with the torch to go and refuel it. Mm. Then you know that you put your safety first for everything that you are trying to do. And then use the candle. This period, please tries to just reduce it.
2: Mm.
0: Because we have children at home. And then if you place your candle on the TV, you know, everybody, many people might be so tired. Maybe they have been cooking since morning or dance since morning. Mm. They might not be able to attend to all those things. You can also resort to fire when you are not able to attend to it after that the candle already gets to the maybe the TV or the table or anywhere that can. You know, all those things are free burning material.
2: Mm.
0: And free burning material does not need petrol or diesel or kerosene before it can burn. You know, like clothes, like paper, like wood, yes. They are all free burning. Even human beings, sometimes they are free burning material. And then all those things are things that you need to put very, very important. And then there is safety, you know, over speed nowadays because you are rushing.
1: To meet up with one or two things.
0: Or two things because of the program, family function, because of yesterday you are busy, you want to go this morning. If there's a little collision, it can also resort to fire. And at the end of the day, you will not be able to get to where you are going.
2: Yeah.
0: It's better to just take things so calm this period. Because that's why that more of fire happened this period because of too much of engagement, too much of, you know, even in the market too. You believe that the people want to buy things. You know, you have more crowded places, even in the worship place.
2: Yeah.
0: You know, but one thing that I used to do personally, as I entered this place today now, I've looked for the exit. If anything happens, where is the next exit? Everybody should be able to be fire the safety conscious to know where the exit of where I am. If anything happens from here, are we all to go to pass through this place? No, and every home must have an exit.
1: As you look for our own, you see them.
0: Yes, I don't joke with you though. I don't joke with you at all. And then this fire extinguisher, every home should have it. But people ignore safety. We build so much insecurity. They ignore safety. This fire extinguisher help, it can secure, it can save property worth $1 billion within a thing code of fire. Because fire will not stop, will not wait for you. And that's why we call it emergency. It will not tell you that, bro, I'm coming tomorrow by 2 o'clock. No. But we need to be proactive to have this safety equipment in place. Then before you sleep, you must turn off all electric appliances. You must turn it off. As a father, as a mother, you know that you have many people in the house. You know they are already tired. Some might be watching film.
1: They don't sleep though.
0: Just sleep like that. The children might be even play game. You know, and there's some children, they be tagging their phone, they be receiving calls. All those things needs to address properly this time, because don't leave children in a quiet place alone that without hearing them, because they might be doing some other thing
1: you don't know.
0: You need to pay attention to them. Very important attention. Remember that at least after 5 minutes, go and check them. You know, I've seen a scenario where a child got picked up in matches and went to their room and started that. This is how my mommy used to do it. The man that just a fire. He just threw it inside the cabinet and closed the cabinet. And all of them just...
1: So, you know, everything just burned.
0: And immediately, they just went out and come and say with their parents. Because they were scared. They can't even say that. The man that you know that you did not hear their voice for like 2-3 minutes. Go and check. What are they doing? What are they doing? Check their frequency. Don't be too engaged with the lamb, with the geese, with the cooking. These children too, you need to pay attention, because this is period two. They have children dinner, and they are two. All of them needs to be paid attention to. And the marketplace, don't store petrol in the shop. Don't store petrol under
1: shop.
0: The bed too. Because people at home, because of this period, maybe you want to travel. Let me buy more petrol and put inside the
1: price don't go up before I come back.
0: And then you want you know that you have plenty of children nowadays. You now buy the petrol and put it under the bed, because if you put it outside, some might just be there to go and just to Uganda still is still the petrol. Drop it under the bed because you might not at home, you might be outside. Some might be looking for something with the candle before you come back. You might not meet the family again. And you must be able to be very, very careful with the crowded environment. Mm. Like what I said the other time, the moment you enter any crowded place now, look for their exit.
1: Yes.
0: Where is their exit? Mm. So that you know that, okay, this exit, if anything eventually happens, I can pass through this size to where I'm going. Mm. And then people that they are in the market, don't put, because of market, you know, some people just put a carton at the exit because of they are looking for where to store their goods and their market, all those things. Please, the market woman, the babalogia, they should be careful and pay attention to these little safe tips. And then we must able to look at them avoiding all this area. And then in a garden place, let us know what we are doing and let us pay attention to. And then for the marketplace too, you know, they used to do illegal connection.
1: Mm.
0: All those things can even result to fire.
1: Mm.
0: You know, some people used to build wire together. Mm. And then they might be doing it for years. But like what I said, it is called emergency. It will not tell you that it's coming on the also day. They can bring a power sword. They can go a sword to another. And then many things that we do nowadays, they are very close to free burning material.
1: Mm.
0: And then when the power sword just comes, a little spark, they can just spark on the cloth, on in the foam, on in the wood or shoe.
1: Mm.
0: From there,
1: fire just don't start. Mm.
0: Then we need to work on how to reduce the fire emergency. And then during the fire emergency, we need to be calm. Just be calm. And the one thing that's very important is that raise an alarm immediately. Like what I used to say, that fire is not what I seen and believe. Is hear and believe. When someone just shout now, fire, fire, fire, from where I am now, I will not say, which fire? I will not see the fire.
1: See first.
0: Until I see the fire. People say you want to wait and see the fire. Before you go, you might not be able to out of that place. The fire is hear and believe. Not seen and believe. The moment you just raise an alarm, and then when you see fire, raise an alarm. If you can see, even point the fire, first of all, raise an alarm. So that you can be able to rescue the children and the elderly people in that building.
1: Mm.
0: Some people can be able to move them to the nearest assembly point.
1: Yes.
0: So that you should not raise an alarm to make people aware that there is a danger in the building.
1: Mm.
0: And then when you leave the building, go to the assembly point. Some people use muster point.
1: Yes.
0: Muster point. Mm. It's still the same thing.
1: Mm-hmm.
0: It's still the same thing. And they don't pour water on electrical fire. Water is a good conductor of electricity. Don't pour water because of every belief that fire, let me use water to
1: not all fire
0: can quench with water. No, that's why that we need to study what is burning and then what you can do. If it's safe for you, first of all, change the fire electricity from fire to neutral so that you can be able to cut the flowing of electricity in that building.
1: Mm-hmm.
0: If it's safe for you, if it does not save, call the firefighter immediately. That's why we have toll free number. And then make sure that your children, the elderly people, the adults in the house, and so teach them the free towing number 767 and 112.
1: 777.
0: And then let them know that they should not play with that number. You know, I think last week we have 9 first calls.
1: Last week.
0: The main problem about that, when they call for a first call, they give an address, maybe by the time that they roll out to that place, that period that they are searching for that particular location.
1: Emergency
0: might be happening somewhere, and they cannot leave that one until
1: They confirm
0: that fire. And then before then, and the fire will not wait. Let me wait for them because they are still searching for fire somewhere. You know, imagine fire that is waiting for about 10-15 minutes. It might already destroy a lot of property.
1: Yes.
0: Imagine that within that 15 minutes, they already at the scene. They were able to reduce the problem. And then, you know, fire is something that a little small mistake can destroy property worth of billions.
2: Yes.
0: And a little time of wasting or delaying, it can destroy a lot of properties.
2: Mm-hmm.
0: That's why that if you're able to get there early, it will be easier for us to able to quickly fight the fire so that you can able to reduce the problem.
1: The damage.
0: That's what that let them know that the 767 mm-hmm. is toll free number. Mm-hmm. I want to please let them know that it's not for playing.
1: Not a joke.
0: They should not play with it. Mm. They should not just pick it and say, "Hello, there's fire somewhere," and the end of the get to that place. Some people you will still be calling them. They'll be looking at you from afar. I'll be telling you that go there, and by the time that you go to that address, you'll be looking for that address. You will not find any fire. Even sometimes you will see the address. You can tell that is it number 14? They say yes. Is it someone called that? They say ah, it's no fire. Nothing happened like that. Even some people because of that. No, it's your house that will be burned. And if you don't call fire service, they cannot
1: they
0: leave.
1: They're not going to come there.
0: They cannot leave their station office until you there. Call them. That is why everybody has to know that number.
2: Mm.
0: And then we have the direct number too.
2: Mm.
0: I will still give that one before I leave.
2: Mm.
0: And then don't re-enter the building until the professional asks you to enter.
2: Mm.
0: That's why I say call the fire service.
2: Mm-hmm.
0: When the fire service...
1: They don't reach there.
0: And then, one thing about this, let me say this. The assembly point. Some people do not know why they ask me to go to the assembly point. That is where they do head count.
1: Of the people waiting inside the building before the fire happened.
0: As I'm entering
1: after
0: this,
1: the fire happened.
0: As I'm entering this place now, a security came. He asked me to sign.
1: Sign in, yes.
0: Then I signed in. And then if anything happened now, they should be able to count how many people that enter this place, the staff, everything, they are 40.
2: Mm.
0: If they want to do head count at the assembly point, if they just count like maybe like 32 or 38, means that we are still looking for two people. And then when the fire service arrive, you can be able to tell them that you are still looking for two people inside that place. Then it will be easier for them to perform two operations at the same time. The firefighting operation and the rescue operation. But if you don't tell them, they might not be able to rescue those people. And then if you're able to let them know quickly, they might still be able to rescue those people. Because sometimes, they might be in a place where smoke local, you're only shocking them. That's not that. You need to let them know what to do. Not that when it's fire, you just jump outside and jump to the street and to the fire. Go to the assembly point. Let them do head count. That is what they can do. And they don't enter the building. It's because of your system or your phone is let me go and pick it up. You might go and pick the phone. The person might not return live. And then you know that there's some people that become, as you are coming from the staircase, you saw someone, the lady that you are looking for, you have been trying to who the lady for a long time. Don't go. The lady might be rescued. The person might not come back come back live. That's right. You need to leave everything to the professional. Let them perform their duty.
2: Mm.
0: And then when they come, don't tell them that, bring the host, let me help you to do it. No, it's a professional because now they are work. You don't know us to carry it because with the product that is coming out from that from that hole. If you're not a professional, you might not be able to carry it very well. That's that you need to pay attention. Just leave them, let them do their
1: work.
0: Just give them the information
1: they need
0: so that they can be able to do their work perfectly. And then a small carelessness can destroy life and property within a minute. That is why we need to be a safety conscious. That I can still leave it there. Let me do it. Let me quickly and watch that film before I come back to come and attend to this thing. That's a carelessness. Like I used to tell people, most of the fire that happened in Lagos, majority of the fire that happened in Lagos happened through carelessness. But we believe that we can still maneuver it. We can do it. I can, you know, like when that you are driving now, I can still pass this place. I can move very, very fast than this vehicle. If you know that it's not safe for you, please don't go. Don't go. And then, if you're in a place, if there's any small smoke, use fire extinguisher, raise an alarm, immediately go to the assembly point. Mm-hmm. Don't take a risk. Don't take a risk of anything. Fire prevents no one.
1: Mm.
0: But we prevent, but prevention stop fire.
1: Mm. Fire, they prevent nobody, but prevention, they stop fire. You stop hear that? Mm-hmm.
0: That is why that there is no thing that is burning. And then nowadays, we can't even do without things that can cause the fire.
1: Yes.
0: You cannot do it. Because if you want to really enjoy your life to the fullest,
1: yes,
0: you must own generator,
1: yes,
0: you must own AC, you must play game, mm-hmm, you must do this,
1: you must get gas for your back,
0: you must get gas for this thing, you must do everything. But we must be able to know how to prevent all those things so that, you know, I've been to a scene of fire when the man just came. The language the man pronounced that, I used to say that language anytime that I have a lecture that time. He said, this is what I've gathered from the day of my youth. Everything born within a second.
1: Child.
0: Everything born within a second of hand. And there's such thing will not happen to us in
1: the world. Amen.
0: It's not a matter of prayer too.
1: Mm-hmm.
0: It's a matter of pay attention to details.
1: Yes.
0: If you pay attention to details, safety is everybody's responsibility.
1: Mm-hmm.
0: Like I used to tell people, if you put fire extinguisher or you want to train people now, you say, let me just train 3 people. If those 3 people are not around when fire happened, are you going to tell the fire? Fire, wait, you.
1: Maybe 3 people.
0: People they train. They went to Obalende. Please just wait for them. Wait. It's everybody's responsibility.
1: Mm.
0: It's not that. Let me just train 3 people. Where you people know that they're always around. Anything might happen.
1: Mm-hmm.
0: They might leave the organization. They might leave the house. They might be anywhere. They might travel. Just to this, you have to pay attention to detail. And then stay safe, stay alert, and have a wonderful celebration.
1: Anyway, thank you so much for that one. Yes, so for those who will be sitting just to join, and Nigeria FM 102.7 will be this. And the program will be saying they listen to right now fire safety and you get me. And what did they talk about today now? Yes, fire safety for this festival. No, that they try to let you know, say, not or say, mommy, could do that, just come. Make I quickly leave the iron while they use iron clothes, leave them on. Or somebody won't also use them, you know, can't leave them on like that, for you know, you don't cause fire. Or you they cook, you can say, make I quickly grill somebody before I come back up, put my gear and salt, and you know, for you know, you don't cause begin for that side. And also, yes, if you, the fire, like me, they talk, say fire, no be waiting, you need to see to feel this sure. If you just hear, say somebody talk fire, first of all, run. Go where people go fish see you then before you come to wait. Say not true or not. No, they waiting until I don't see fire, you know, before I do it, before I go believe. Because that time, if you don't get that opportunity to do it, to feel waka, come out again. So, and also, this time when children, they are, I beg, they say, may not do it, may not leave them alone. If you not hear their voice for like 1 minute like this, just go call them and say, Alpha, what you know they do for that side? Let me know, because you don't know what they do. May they not go do it, may they not go put you for danger. Like they don't they talk to you, yeah, make you do it. May you enjoy the festive, the holiday, and make you make sure say you day safe. Well, for now, we will need to do it. Enter the next program. Yes, so Madam Shana has not the time for the look. Me say, you, this Ima, I will show you Shege. You understand? So we need to do it. Enter that one. But once again, Oga Gbenga, thank you so much. Say you can follow us, Yan, about this one.
0: Thank you so much.
1: Okay. That's it. I believe you go come back again very soon. So till then, we will see you again. I wish you good waiting. Drink some more water. Allah, Madam Shana, come carry a share. May she do it. May she sit down.

0: people.
1: Shall I your best?
0: Shall I your best?
1: You want this morning?
0: You want this morning?
1: I better not let you hear people.
0: Shall I
1: your best?
0: Shall I your best?
1: You want this morning?

0: Ah, my people, how on a day? This is a flavor of Africa, Jelly One of Africa, and I day here for Niger FM. Are you all, man?
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Alright, so I did throw away plenty salutation this morning. If you just join us, the program now waiting insurance. They do serve the correct program where they give you correct information. How you fit use insurance, take arrange every of your parole where they reach your Wednesday morning.

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2: Yo, what up, ladies and gentlemen? It's your favorite boy, Charles Kuchiki, Jigamineke, with Tupa, aka Prince of Akiki, J Boy. 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You know how it is. Your money is my money. Your big, aka the old money, Niger FM, me, Lashin. This year's all my money, believe it, aka Mr. Amoshine, aka Mr. Shove It Up Your, aka Mr. No No Master. Yeah, keep listening, my people. 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You wanna hear me, my people? Don't touch that dial. Let's go. Oh, shit.
3: All right, so my people, I see they throw away plenty salutations. If you just join us, the program now waiting insurance they do serve. And today with a touch light, motor insurance, how you fit buy easily from the comfort of your house, your office, of your phone. You feel buy your, especially third party motor insurance, you feel buy and nothing do you. Then if you want also check if the third party motor insurance where you buy now than genuine or being a fake, you feel easily also check from the comfort of your office, from your home. I don't talk about the procedure, the platform. Now ask NIID verification platform. When at the Nigerian Insurance Association, all the insurance company where they do business for Nigeria, they under that platform. And they don't give themselves law, say, any insurance policy where any company sell to anybody within 24 hours where they don't sell that policy, they're supposed to upload them inside the platform so that the record go there, say the policy where they sell give you a genuine one. In case if VI will stop you for road, in case if police stop you for road, you go feel easily check. And there too go see also easily check, say the paper where you carry a genuine one. Now, they talk something before we go on that break. So, like 2023, I'll be 2024. Now, so, I buy, do my car insurance with one company. Make I, Yoruba go say, Bonwola Shiri, make I cover their shame. Now, I did not know what now happened. You know, if this life, if God want to disgrace somebody, we push you to somebody that will just put you on blast. So the Concord won't do mistake. Oh, in the whole full squad of this Nigeria, they're not the person to do mistake with the policy. Now my insurance car way, I insure. They're not going to upload that for the NIID. Now so my driver, they call for that attorney to client, and so VI will just grab them. Bagam. Where your insurance? My driver carry insurance paper, you show them. VIO, they put that policy number for the NIID. They see, say, you know, they there. Now, so they carry fans, slam us. Now, they say, make my driver park the car inside their premises. Now, my driver, they call me, say, Esma, VIO have owed me. I say, why you do? What first you commit to VIO? You say, insurance is not genuine. I say, Say it again. No, you not even commit any other.

0: the assurance of first, now say her insurance no complete. I be not fake. I said no here and where. You say yes. I said okay. Well, go back there. Where I reach there, let me talk to the officer. Now say give the officer that one. They say yes, madam. What we see that your driver, the insurance, the policy we see, we are checking it. It's not on the platform. I say, oh God, don't worry yourself. How much is the fine? He said 20,000. How do I pay it? He tell me how to pay. With joy and happiness and laughter, my insurer paid that 20,000 to VIO. Immediately, no. I called the insurance company. I said, the way you are seeing yourself, you are already in a very big problem. He said, what do I do? I said, how can I buy insurance from you people? Are your people fail to upload it inside the NIID platform? This thing I'm telling you. Oh, Mother Shara is not small. You my fans that don't know that Mother Shara is a big, it's a big woman.
1: Odogres.
0: Immediately I tell the person that picked the call. I said, I see yourself and your company and your MD. If I including your board of directors, you are in serious trouble. He said, please, ma, can I call you back? I said, don't call me back. I've already paid that people 20,000. Apart from the 20,000 I pay, you people cost me pain. You let VIO to talk to me anyhow. He said, I commit offense. A woman, I'm insurance, and I commit insurance offense. I say, I go on air to educate the people about insurance. And now, I have found one thing in what I am doing as my work. MD called me. MD will say, hello, ma. You know where you have committed offense? Hello, Mother Insurance. Can we just undo this thing amicably? I said, no. That day, you saw Nadege. You go not say Mother Insurance can speak English. Don't tell me that. Why did your people not upload that policy? Is that what the law says? I will take this thing to the highest authority. You people are far wanting the law. MD of that company was sweating. This is what they talk. He was sweating in his everywhere of his body was sweating. Please, Mother Insurance, you can't use word English. Don't escalate it. I said no. I will put it in the elevator. Don't tell me to not escalate. I will escalate, please. Don't escalate it, please. We will refund you the money. I said that one, it goes without saying. You have to refund the money. You refund my money plus additional lunch money. You add it to it. And that stress money, you are a bad person. And that, now what happened with that, though? I don't take it joke lightly with that. Since then, that company no try that mistake again. So what are they trying to bring from this? He say, if you buy your insurance genuinely and for one reason or the other, one, how do they speak that English? Incompetency. English now, your mate. For incompetency on the part of the insurance company, and they now failed to put it inside the platform where they don't say make all of them must put the policy where they don't say within 24 hours. If the competency can't worry the insurance company, they no put on. And VIO, you, they can't find you. My brother and my sister, once you pay that money to VIO, immediately no. Tell the insurance company, this is what has happened. And this problem that you caused, you have to refund that money. The insurance company, they go refund the money. If I with a beg, they go refund that because now their job, now their responsibility to take upload that information, your information of the insurance where you don't buy, now their responsibility to upload them on top that platform. Be like my bros don't send another voice note.
2: Madam Insurance, I beg, this is your story. You never talk and finish. You know? How much be the lunch money where they come from?
0: bros, you know, let me go the village way. and put a parable they used to say. I will say it in English. They say, it's not everything the eye of the hunter see in the bush that he will come and use his mouth to talk. So let's leave the details of the lush money. Bros, this is the hunter story. It's not everything I have seen the what transaction that I will come and say yes. So just leave it like that. But the lush money was a good lush money. And I saw that lush and she enjoyed the lush. Let's leave it like that. All right, so my people, we'll bad break. When we come back, we'll come talk one or two things. I love you. We carry my kaya come up from inside studio. We they come back.
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0: 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They do serve the correct program where they give you correct information. 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Today we just the touchlight motor insurance. As insurance company don't do the arrange, say to buy them, it's easy for you to also check whether the one way you buy now, confirm one, I've been a fake one, is still also day easy. And I don't talk the two platform or the two ways where you fit, take check the authenticity of your motor insurance. Now that we go back break on top of the program. Now in that day, yes, since say the 2026 Almond Insurance Industry Awards nomination, it done finally open yesterday, 26th of May, and it go close on the 30th of June. Now, from experience, since we started to do this award, we don't find and say many people, the 26th of May now to 30th of June, now over 1 month, too, they go wait. When it don't reach that 30th of June, it denied the call, they say, hello, Madam Insurance, we visit the award website. We cannot have access. Is there anything you go can say the website have been closed? Go can say, oh my God, is there nothing can be done? Nothing can be done. Now nomination have opened. You member of the public, you are free to visit the website to nominate insurance company, life insurance, general insurance, insurance broking company, insurance woman of the year, most valuable insurance customer of the year, all the categories that they there for you to nominate. Nomination is free. Once you go to the website www.almondinsuranceindustryawards.com, it go take you to the nomination page. All the information where you need, the criteria for each category, everything they there. Some of us go there say, hey, this our my insurance company, what they do, they try, oh, if anything happen, that they are now the time to show your support to the company where you feel say, then they try. Visit the website to nominate them. And we they always talk something, say, if every time if somebody they do something, you know, they even praise them. At times, the person go, they feel, say, ah, all this thing, what they do, they know they even recognize. But when people are making effort, they are trying, and once in a while, you show them appreciation. So we they see you. We appreciate waiting you they do. They give them ginger and muscle to do more. So now waiting, now part of the reason where this Almond Insurance Industry Award, they don't put them. So that those insurance companies where then they try. Some they always say, so no, they try, they know they agree pay. Those one way, no, they try, no, they pay. If you go there, no nominate them. The ones where you know say then they try. Nominate them so that they go feel vote for them, because now only those where their names come out during the nomination process, now then go into the voting round where they go take vote for them. Then the final phase, now say they go come check the record with their regulator, NICOM, another market association information, if they do well, that they settle claims on time, how they treat their customers, all those etc. And then they will come to choose those way they go win for the award night where they come up for November 6th for Sulere. All right, Rest Insurance, the day Victoria Island, the day Jibou Bus Stop, Ibadan, Benin, Enugu, Aba, Asaba, Port Harcourt, Abuja, Kano, and Kaduna. 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By the special grace of God, we're going to see you again next week for the same time, for the same station. But before then, we can not forget to follow us for our IG Almond Finance in town. We did live, and some people join us live. 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Now, only meet when they comment about. 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Barika the Salah once again to our Muslim brothers and sisters. Suna, bye bye.
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1: All right, yes, welcome back from that break. And of course, 10 more minutes before 11 o'clock will stand at attention. Before we pack our load to come up from inside the studio, you know, everyone else is like this, the day jam packed, and it can't still fall on top Eid Kabri Day, you still fall on top Children Day, where we celebrate all our children at home and abroad. I don't know who carry Ledbetter enter inside this studio.
2: Nah, you didn't make us laugh.
1: I don't understand. What's Ledbetter and him? They don't leave me laugh. See.
2: Yeah,
1: I
2: would not stop
1: from it. He didn't carry.
2: Men are get out of here.
1: So, earlier on, we interview... I like the fact say now girls
2: yes.
1: They come, you know, all the boys there, they don't follow Benedict.
2: What a man can do, a woman
1: so
2: can
1: I like
2: do.
1: The fact say now girls mm-hmm. They come, they show our guys how it is done. Oh, shout out to all the mothers where they I don't please.
2: I mean they support you.
1: Wait. The first girl will come, who follow and come, not be mommy.
2: That uncle follow and
1: no,
2: come.
1: No, uncle now nah, from road, the uncle follow them. From us, now mommy. So who you see follow you tell come now?
2: Oh, Ife, where is uncle?
1: No, be Ife, Ite.
2: Where is daddy? Ite. Okay, Ite, yeah. where is daddy? And some people, they have said they need to take care of. So they pay attention to them.
1: Daddy is showing support from the house. But mommy, she, you don't see as mommy even be Gen Z mommy.
2: Mommy don't want grill. Mommy said, I'm having children today.
1: You see as her mama's sweet. If the both of them, they were careful very soon now. She will say, that's my mommy. They will say, no, that's your sister. He said, no, like that's my mom. I'm saying, oh yeah, that's my daughter. Yeah. I didn't like this kind of thing. Now I wish I don't born. Which kind of thing? Who go give me?
2: We'll get it.
1: So then we move to the agenda of the day. For those who don't know, we still celebrate our children today. And it's her and a rapper will come last week. If you remember, I said last year. And it shocked some people because that's as of last year, she'd be 13. But right now she'll be 14. Mm. Very soon as she go leave this teen to enter adulthood. Mm-hmm. But we thank God say it. She say, okay, I need to come and see our people here again today based on top of these children celebration. But before we go enter into the full other information, Ite, how are you?
3: I'm good.
1: How have you been since last day that we saw you last?
3: I've been good.
1: Waiting be the things that you don't begin last year now.
3: Well, I rapped and featured at a live studio recording.

0: But your love and peace kept coming, kept me protected, saved me from all them enemies. Couldn't find a light, but you held me. But my future bride, no be beans, y'all. I slay like David, none like a slay queen. No Goliath standing, walking through the fire, see no effect. Just a full man standing. If I thought, then go say I did brag, but I beg, I did brag. Oh, no, why me? When it gets rough, when it gets tough, enemies wanna attack me, you stay by my side, holding and leading you. All I ever want is your love.
1: Okay, alright. Thank you.
2: Now, if you mommy, feel like
1: doing, you go need to let Itede put some of the things where we talk into for situation. You understand? Because I know say you get the capability and capacity to make sure everything go well. So that's next time, by the time you say okay, should just say that you're going to have to put everything, you know, together to form a proper rapper regret. So we say a very big thank you to you, mommy Ite. And for coming to honor us again for yet another Children's Day. And now Google this will continue to the year, you know, from now. So that when that record is not there available, you know what to do. Because then at the headquarters of Nigerian music, we could do it. Poof, fire. You understand? Your voice will be everywhere. People will hear your voice everywhere in Nigeria and even in the abroad. Thank you so much once again.
2: Thank you.
1: Now, maybe we shall probably do this hype script before we go.
2: Okay, they say both for Lagos and for Abuja, the same way to make you treat yourself with this irresistible taste of fresh premium donuts and a perfectly brewed coffee from Krispy Kreme. Say whether you don't do it, you don't start your day, you don't do work already, you don't take break, or you don't do it, you do sit down talk with your friends and family. You say that they always a sweet reason to do it, to stop by, make you do it, collect Krispy Kreme. And they say if you do it, if you download Krispy Kreme app now on top of the Play Store and the App Store and do it, enjoy deals, easy ordering, and fresh happiness with do it, with they delivered to you. 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
1: All right, before we go, we get one ticket that we won't give out. And of course, this one for the story theater with Grandma. I wish. And of course, this particular arrangement could share for National Theatre this Saturday, 30th of May 2026, and for the main bowl National Theatre by 3 o'clock. Yes, so if you want this ticket, you go. That's the but if you go fast, that fingers first. Mm-hmm. Now, so we got the only one ticket to give out. So if you go for this event for National Theatre, Igomu, this Igomu here, let us know, and we will send you a message if now you be the winner. So you

come pick up your tickets for the front desk. Thank God for us to pack our load. 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Maybe they go. Lady J, yeah, don't they stand by? I know what maybe they go. Lady J, please. 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Maybe they go. So see you tomorrow for the Thank God It's Thursday edition of Morning Rush. I mean, if you find trouble, I don't go. If you wait to him,

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0: friend and my big guy. 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
1: Girlfriend, the mini baby. 1, 2, 3, 4, Cartier. 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
2: 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Monday to Friday. Turn up your stereo from 11 a.m. to 4 p.m. We will vibe to the end. We will hit you with news, entertainment, the music. We will blend like juice to your soul. We get total control. We will fuel your excitement. I'm on one city. Go on top. 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
0: Sauce too deep, deepest tune is off for me. 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

0: Bota my life, bota my life, bota my soul. 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
1: Child of the spirit with the know. 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

0: 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Yeah, happiness served. The notion that they say revenge is best served cold. This was, they said the happiness that they serve cold. So, serve cold happiness to you. So, the ice cream sweet, and then they go serve unto you cold. All right, so 0810013034908100130349. And the number you go to send voice note of your baby where they imitate or mimic one Nigerian celebrity will be your favorite celebrity. Okay, under the beginning, they mimic one Nigerian celebrity or they talk or they do something to a Nigerian celebrity. They should have send voice note or if they call the number 0810013034908. Make us see what in this person they talk. Or this voice note.
1: Mr. Godwin, I hear you. I feel like I hear you. Gentle sticks. Mr. Godwin, happy holidays to you. And Mr. Godwin, no vex. Must you always yawn for radio? Like, you make them so obvious. Make everybody not say they yawn. Why?
0: They ask me, like, say, I mean, intentionally plan to come here. I know they plan to come here now. Most times when I go to studio, I never eat anything. All right. So, and normally, if I never eat for a while or I never drink water or anything, I talk. You understand? So, I use energy talk. Normally, yawning they come. If I want yawn, I will come off a microphone, yawn, come back. Sometimes some people they feel like say, why you leave microphone and all that. So, now natural thing will happen if I yawn basically. So. I don't know, gentle sticks. It just they come naturally. I don't know what to do about that. And once we go, just let me say, I need to pretend I'm a natural person the way I be and all that. If you don't like the fact that I yawn to microphone, sorry. I go try, man, I need to yawn to microphone. But if they come naturally when I talk, you understand? If I talk, I yawn. And I saw it, especially because I never eat, I never drink, I never do anything in the morning like this. And I make them. So the reason be that, gentle sticks, okay? I did yawn because I never eat or I never any of those things. And the matter be that. Okay, so having said that, good afternoon, Mr. Godwin. Happy Children's Day to you and Balga de Salas and the good boss. Thank you very much. Happy Children's Day to me. Okay, I hail you too. No wahala. So that the matter be that, make us see another message.
2: Hello, my people. Godwin, my guy, my friend, my only one. If I don't hear you, my day will be complete.
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0: you know, guys, Children's Day is about to go loud with Classic FM and Orimo. Mm-hmm. 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Till I catch you next time, guys, I'm out. Hey, my people, I don't bring correcting for you.
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3: Yeah, man.

Mommy, don't cry. 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I go even buy ticket, make me both fly. Mama, yeah. If it means say, make a turn slave food like you say. Anything just to make me pay. You never see food chops in Wednesday. Make a wash car sell, got a shine shoe. 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

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Do a quick, make I know expose you. 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Hey, Sergeant Collins, make you come check. Such a quick, such a bag, I didn't bucket.

0: 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I mean, they take one message before I say market the other time. I complete the message.
1: Good afternoon, sir. My name is Gates. I'm 12 years old. I'm from First Start. It's a very ABO. Yeah, we ask, I would agree. If you don't respect that, to be you should. Like every day.
0: The person when they tell the beginning of the dog, they sound like a cheerleader for bag. He says, say by the video, we'll play him again.
1: Good afternoon, sir. My name is Gates. I'm 12 years old. I'm from First Start. It's a boy ABO. Yeah, we ask, I would agree. If you don't respect that TBG, you should play by the video.
0: She's not great. Sabina, great. I don't understand. You try, but I need to hear the name.
1: Good afternoon, sir. My name is Great. I'm 12 years old.
0: Great. Not great, the name. Great. Okay. Great. A nice one, eh? Congratulations. Great. The fact that you even make attempts. Eh? Great. You need, the best way to send the message, you need to send great. Full. You need to send great number. Full name. Of course. And the person we will call. I need to know the name of the person we will go pick the gift for great.
1: My name is Great.
0: What's your surname? Great. Send a message. Tell us your surname, okay?
2: Good afternoon, Gordon. I think I give you the sample. I got to the sample outside. I said I want to send voice note to you. Now, may I call you?
3: Hello, Gordon.
2: How are you doing? Good afternoon. You see, I did the sample. I said the outside. So, they do one kind. And especially me, some of us will be saying, this is your program, our fair. It does be like motorway the drivers. The moment you know like that, that will be contagious. So just a bit. If you want to hold microphone, don't want you see better pass. Putting them inside. You are the only, although you'll be first in everything, sir. You are the only radio presenter in the whole world where they yawn. Just for that radio.
0: I go begin the practice with you. Tell me, I'm going to off the mic. Don't worry. I'm going to off the mic when it's happened. Thank you very much for your message. Okay. Great. What will be your surname? Let me know your surname so that I go fee. You understand? So that I go fee. Write and down. You say your name, Great.
1: My name is Great.
0: I need to know your surname, Great. All right. Great. So I don't get one winner. At least Great than one winner. And then Great, if you come office from. On Friday, because today na public holiday, tomorrow na public holiday, so people will go give you this gift, no go there around. So on Friday, but I need to know the surname to add to the great too, so that when the person they come, with ID card, if they come, great, send your full name. If now somebody they call Epic Collector, I'm send the person full name. We go call Epic Collector, you understand? Send the person full name, we go call Epic Collector. All right, okay, so they go break now on the other side of 1 o'clock. Trending G's, they come. What is some of the biggest, most talked about AMEBO for social media? 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In the meantime, I'll give you more music here now. 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The next one, where they call now from AK7G, they call this one Money. Enjoy, I'm the Niger FM. The Trending G's, they come on the other side of 1 o'clock.

When I'm about to on earth, you love me. So if there will be yes, you love me. Still on, still I'll be doing my. May I never rest in a part of the dream. Mind my business, you know be money though. Don't come my phone, we don't progress. I'm money.

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0: Kill him all, we as Vector the Viper. 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
0: 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Got the finest budget. Keep them talking, you go the hunt in the kingdom come. You want to call me, you do my finest one.

I could get down, I could get down, I could get down, I could get down, I could get down, I could get down, I could get down, I could get down, I could get down, I could get down, I could get down, I could get down, I could get down, I could get down, I could get down, I could get down, I could get down, I could get down, I could get down, I could get down, I could get down, I could get down, I could get down, I could get down, I could get down, I could get down, I could get down, I could get down, I could get down, I could get down, I could get down, I could get down, I could get down, I could get down, I could get down, I could get down, I could get down, I could get down, I could get down, I could get down, I could get down, I could get down, I could get down, I could get down, I could get down, I could get down, I could get down, I could get down, I could get down, I could get down, I could get down, I could get down, I could get down, I could get down, I could get down, I could get down, I could get down, I could get down, I could get down, I could get down, I could get down, I could get down, I could get down, I could get down, I could get down, I could get down, I could get down, I could get down, I could get down, I could get down, I could get down, I could get down, I could get down, I could get down, I could get down, I could get

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Waste, nine be that the song of Omale, and of course, inside Niger FM 102.7, the original Niger station. You take here that jam. Before then, you hear Your Love by Loye and Spyro. And we can go back in the days, give you one of the songs we bring Vector out as an artist, as a one of the best rappers for this country. Angeli and Vector and Nice, nine names and a particular jam where you just enjoy from the new school station. We carry old school for back, like my Mary back begin once again. Our name. 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You still a workshop with the first voice, Godwin Arowayo and Lady J. That's not better one of Niger FM. All right, welcome back. Nayon, so that's why I love the microphone. I don't obey and they apply. What's in that? Tell me. Make I apply, because I know say every day, Monday to Friday for workshop, between 1 and 1:30, we'll be given a trending gist. I think the one or two or three of the biggest, most talked about stories for social media. And those things now, won't give a right now. Within the trend, Ice Prince, the trend. Ateta, the trend. Kubana Chief Priest, the trend. Eric Chell, the trend. Donald Trump, the trend. Vicky James, the trend. All right, so what we'll start with, Ice Prince, where the trend. So Ice Prince, there for one podcast when he Rufai. Rufai was saying it from of Arise 9, the interview, Ice Prince, and he asked Ice Prince, say, you say, you don't stop to smoke, you don't stop to drink, you don't stop to do a lot of things. What thing leads to you doing all those things? And then Rufai can also ask and say, how much did they take smoke before? I remember when Ice Prince been there about a week ago when Becca the interviewer for Morning Rush, and he talk, say, yeah, you don't stop to smoke, you don't stop to drink, and all those stuff. So now, like, follow up to that interview. Now, I'll be waiting before I can ask him for this blog. Now, Ice Prince say, he spend up to 340 million naira on Igbo from one particular dealer. Say, now, just one dealer, and the guy they live near in house. You know, but talk about the one where they give him the Igbo for London, the one they give him for outside Lagos and other places. But this one, I just the best way they give him the one where they near in house. 340 million. On Igbo, on weed. Now, when Ice Prince talk, now I make people they shout, say, or more. He said from 2020 to 2026, I don't spend about 340 million on weed from just one dealer alone, not to even mention my other dealers from Abuja, Ghana, Jos, and London. This one are just literally one guy. Okay, so if you do 340 million. From 2020 to 2026, say 2020, 21, 22, 23, 24, 25, 26. Let us say for like 6 years, divided by 6. Okay, so if you say 340 million divided by 6, you give her like 56 million every year for Igbo. Okay, now when your ice cream stock, make whatever you want of her. Whether that true or whether that lie, I don't know. I think the money too much, maybe it's exaggerated, but. The kind of money with some of these artists that they smell for all these things. If you don't do what some of them they smoke, and you go understand, say when they come out, come there. You get some artists where I go call now, I'll call their name. If they tell you how much those guys is, if those people come out and say they don't spend 500 million in 5 years or 6 years, they smoke Igbo, I no go doubt. You can only wear those ones there. Now, the amount of Igbo that they smoke at Igbo, forget it. Now, what's in that experience? So, but the good thing is, say, the key message be saying, now what he they do before, he don't stop to smoke, he don't stop to drink, don't stop to womanize and all those stuff. And so, good luck to him. Now what he make Ice Prince the trend? Of course, I will tell you now what he make Ateta the trend and Donald Trump the before him as both talk their matter later. But Kubana Chief Prince is the trend. Why Kubana Chief Prince is the trend? On Friday, he been come our organization here, he did our sister station, BTFM, OC, do it, my colleague OC, do interview a man. Part of what he do for the interview, he say, the calls are about his support for APC and the whole politics team, you know, City Boys movement, in election when he lose and all that. So, I know say in recent time when he did the talk for one video when he do with Pella, the TikToker, he talk say Tinubu no trust him and all that. But for this interview with OC, what he done, he said my support for Tinubu, now something when no day shakeable because I get to take proper look at the achievement of the APC in my state. All right? He said, okay, so he said in support for Tinubu, they are unshakable because he need to look how APC don't do for his state. He said, as a Nigerian, I must support all tribes, but if you check my life,
the best people who don't come around my corner, who don't brighten in life, now Yoruba people. Saying they support Hausa people, they support Igbo people, they support Yoruba people, but the people who don't bless in life pass, now Yoruba people. Now it ain't talk, so we see they support President Tinubu. Now, my own be say, one of the things we ain't talk for this coach, maybe me and I won't stand on, he say, I take proper look of the achievement of APC for in state, now I make and support the president. So the question why they ask, be say, as a celebrity, as a Nigerian, what if they inform your level of support for whoever they in power, whether not Tinubu, whether not anybody will come after Tinubu, whatever. What if they inform your support for a government? Now, based on what in the government you do for your state and your people and your tribe, or now general effectiveness of the government for the entire country, because for that to be the talk, and I say, why in the support Tinubu now? Because of what in say APC don't do for in state. But as with the talk, so today now Children's Day, children, they captivity, get children, they don't kidnap from Oyo State, from Kwara State, what is their captivity? We don't see say people will kidnap these people, don't behead a teacher. Then they ask for ransom. The state governor don't say they will recover the people. The presidency don't say they will recover the people. The military and the police don't say they will recover the people. At one point, we even hear when they talk, say they don't even trap the kidnappers there. So the kidnappers, they trap. They don't feel come out for a particular place. But today, we never hear of any rescue. But we don't see video of a man with them behead. We don't see video of women where they cry, they beg, say, may they help them. They call on the church, they call on the government, they call on the state government, federal government, may they can't help them. Now, what if they go on for the country? So somebody see the talk, say, the reason why they support the government, and because what is it they do for my state? What about other things where they move for other states? It's not supposed to concern you. Say your support for a government is supposed to be based on only what is it they do for your state. Now, the question when me and they ask, because that is why me, I don't like this issue of which state you come from, which tribe you be, which catchment area you come from. South, north, east, west, northwest, north central, northeast, south, south, southeast, southwest. All these things that now what if they further they divide us as a country? The people where will they copy this our democracy from America and all those people? Then they think like that. If they think like that, George Bush Senior not gonna be president, then he picking George Bush Junior can't be president again. George Bush Senior na president. When he's doing presidential election finish, Bill Clinton can't win. Can't take over. Bill Clinton can't do 8 years. Come out. The second George Bush Jr. can't become president. See? Imagine make Nigeria now. Tinubu be president. Finish. Tomorrow you can't say Sheyi Tinubu won't be president or Tinubu Jr. Nigeria go shout. Say for what? Ordinary say Buhari don't do 8 years. Make South do 8 years now. When people they say no, they say there's unwritten rule. You know the constitution, no? But a gentleman agreement say look. North 8 years, South 8 years. This South 8 years now they do. So nothing I see they contest. Atiku Abubakar not collect tickets for ADC, even though they don't see the election. I make you say the election, Uguru did the election for the party primary when they do another. The point we say, we see the country where they look who they rule now. Now the turn of the North, now the turn of the South, now the South never rule, South this never rule, North this never rule. Then when you come to appointment, this person from this part of the country, that one, we see they divided on those parts. Meanwhile, with their American ABC, say, Bill Clinton be president for 8 years. In wife, Hillary Clinton, see win ticket for Democrats to contest as president. To tell you the level of maturity with the normal, so they don't really care who you, where you come from, who state, what be your ability to do the work that they look for. Here, not possible. We must put tribe and religion and sentiment and region, all those things, but they international and get that they complicated rich. No, so I'm not surprised that Kubana TV they say that based on what they don't do for in state, I mean, they support the president. But we're there in the condition of this country now, we say insecurity there everywhere. Teachers, they captivity. What would they celebrate today? Children's Day. I don't even feel like to celebrate Children's Day today because I know say people, children, they for Bush. I mean, in the mad man, wait to say. Like saying, no, if I'm not sending children go school. Yeah, they behead teachers, they kidnap children, students, they kidnap school administrator, teachers, and headmaster, and all those things. And yet, we don't feel do anything about them. And they do primaries around the country. They say bandits, where they kidnap these people, somebody there, they support them. Che Gumi, now Gumi come and come to say, President Arabia deny him entry, even though he didn't get visa. He won't go to Saudi Arabia, go do Hajj. They deny him entry. They listen, you know, Sheikh Gumi, they say that, Sheikh Sheik, they say he be a Muslim scholar. Saudi Arabia, where all the Muslims, they go do pilgrimage. They don't let Gumi enter. Why? They say because, because of his stance and his trace to terrorism and bandits and all those things.
The Saudi Arabia way won't go do hard. They get bandits. Stay your country. Shebi, they support bandits. Say then get they try to talk to say after he come back, they do press conference, say he no be supporter of bandits or terrorism or whatever, whatever. In they negotiate with them. If you negotiate with them, that time they carry government join body. When they go negotiate with them, they carry police, they carry army, they carry government join body. If you go negotiate with them, finish, then in the time to find out what will be their grievances. Which nonsense grievance then get? What will be their grievance? Say they no get work. Hunger they catch them. Hunger they catch somebody for Lagos. Hunger they catch somebody for Niger Delta. Not only them hunger they catch. What about all the other people who are not hunger they catch? The poor people now, where they don't go kidnap their children for inside school, where they manage. Those people where their children, where they kidnap their children, now where kind of children go to that school. If they get money, they go send their children go to that kind of school. Me and you, if we get money, our children go to school for abroad. Nobody go kidnap them here now. Our children go to the best Nigerian schools where they know if you go kidnap them. But this people put their children for school they fear afford. Poor man's school. You go kidnap. The bandits where they kidnap the poor people. Why you want me the poor people to get the ransom to pay? They don't say poor people know if you pay, so they hope say government will come pay for the ransom. Now this is behind the talk. So all of us now where we say within Nigeria now, we get difficulty, we don't get jobs. So many graduates out there will not get jobs. So many of them, we get more graduates than jobs when they are available for this country. That one is a fact. So we call these young people now when they get jobs, come on to bandits, come to kidnappers, say because the country. Who will come negotiate? They make one person from the south come to say, one pastor come say, well, I'm pastor, so person, you know. But and they go negotiate with all these bandits. They say that because they don't get jobs, make that they carry guns, they terrorize people. It go make sense to you. And to think, say this man, a former army captain, you know, he served for Nigerian military. Now, nah, they say, even good, say they don't let me join that army when I want to join that army. Because I know that the country where I want to serve be this one. When somebody with them reach the rank of captain for army, come out in the name of say the sheikh, if they support, if they make excuse for bandit. The other time, they talk, say, it good, say they only kidnap bandit, they kidnap, then they kill the people. Now, they don't behead person. So, the Saudi Arabia, where you they go practice your religion, where you they go do lesser hajj or the big hajj, they say they don't want you. That country where won't go do that hajj. The question why they ask, they get terrorists there, they get bandits there. You don't hear say they kidnap Saudi Arabia people for one place, then they negotiate with bandits for their country. So because you support bandits, they support terror, that means they say, no, come on, come, no carry your thinking, come on our country. You they support bandits for your country, they negotiate with them, but you won't go country where they need they have, where they need they give space to bandits. That's why they say, no, enter here. Why you no go go Iran? So we Iran they support terrorists. Go Iran now. Go Lebanon. Go all those places where they support terrorism. Why won't go Saudi Arabia? And the country where would they be? That time everybody is thinking about myself, my tradition, my religion, my tribe, everywhere where I come from. My people, our people, my people, our own place, our side, our tongue, our this. That's why this country now they move forward. Now, when you make Gubana Chief Priest, the trend be that, Jerry. Eric Chell, the trend. Yesterday, Super Eagles win 2-0. They beat Zimbabwe 2-0 for the Unity Cup they play for London. And of course, Eric Chell, when in post-match press conference, he talked about the player. He said the players work a lot during the 2 days when they meet. He said we get two training sessions of 3 hours. He said, I'm surprised. He said they even play well together like they say they don't play together for 6 months or 1 year. In reality, at the first time, most of them, they see themselves. He said they play well and then deserve the victory. Congratulations to the players. Now, what he talk? And that's the way he also talk on the guy. Femi Aziz scored 2 goals. He said congratulations to Aziz on embrace, but our objective now to ensure see, they run a lot and play high-pressing game for 90 minutes. And they don't do like that. He said we're going to analyze his performance. He lose the ball a lot. I know if he wins some balls back. I know they're happy. If I wake up in a good state of mind, and I won't make him do the score for Portugal and Poland friendlies. He go get call up. Or maybe he will get. Now, what do you talk about the guy? Of course, the starting lineup for that match yesterday, Okonkwo, the goalkeeper, Oputa, Igbokwe, Abdullahi, Ogbu, Igo Ogbu, na defender, Uwanwu, na another defender also, Aziz, Beloso, Nnadi, Teremofi, Tijani, and Noteli. And then the guys that we start that yesterday are Super Eagles. So that match, Super Eagles win yesterday, Unity Cup 2-0 against Zimbabwe. Now I make Eric Chell the trend, and especially in comments concerning that one. Also, Vicky James the trend. So, blogger, Vicky James, I say blogger, influencer, Vicky James, she share video about
how she still deliver her baby and 48 hours in labor. Now, like, she get belay, she and her husband, so they can't do vlog of the delivery. So from when she get belay, at the belay, when she go hospital, all the time they go stand, they work out, they bend, they do this, all the process where she did 48 hours of labor, Vicky James and her husband put her for vlog. So people they react to the video, say she put them out there. Somebody said Rihanna done they pregnant like 5 times. She give birth to each of the children without noise. No vlog, no 48-hour special. But Vicky James do her own once and a full 48-hour documentary. Wait, who exactly she they try to impress? That one is somebody opinion. One Ebuka the big head for Twitter. Then Don J of Arsenal call say, I don't see women with the love of clout, but Vicky James' own a special discovery. Those are the people that way they wonder why she do her own vlog. Another person, Ado Dave, say, if you want to see what real strength look like, go and watch Vicky James talk about having her baby. So she shared the whole labor story, and it is wild. It did make you realize that mothers actually get superpowers. Normal people cannot do what they do. Normally, I don't see women with the mother. I tell them my wife born my first son. And I can tell you, say, any that's like if I did somewhere picking the talk to your mama anyhow, I will slap him out. Because if you know what your mama go through to push you out, you understand. So now part of what he made Vicky James the trend be that, because she also they talk about, he said, on the way God did take away fear and come through for us and give us our princess Elian Atare, I be the name of the Pekin. Okay, so she said over 48 hours of waiting and trusting on him, Vicky James they share her birth story. All right, that's what the things she talk with that. Agbex for Twitter say, oh, Vicky James now such graceful woman. Look at how she did thank God for allowing her to have an easy free pregnancy without any spotting and all that. Of course, you need to thank God. And it Bible say in all things give thanks. You born Pekin well and the Pekin come out, you need to thank God. You understand? So now part of the things then where somebody say finally I don't watch Vicky James Atere and Femi Atere, their delivery vlog. And I get many highlights, but my best part and when the doctor say, get ready, Femi. You see, you go see the joy on the of fatherhood for Femi face. You take they priceless. And then when the baby come out, the joy in the sound. Say thank you, Jesus. Say respect and care for your supportive partner, please. Congratulations once again. This one that somebody else will watch the vlog where they appreciate the experience where she and her husband give to people to see. So you go see, say for this life, these people, the people opinion different, no. Some people they complain, say she vlog the thing, make others they see. Others they tell her, thank you for letting us see the experience and all that. Me, we don't see woman they born physically, I can tell you. Not be as people they see her more. Very, very, very difficult thing to do. You understand? Somebody say, is this not a, somebody come with another video of somebody else way to vlog, best vlog? I say, is this not a best vlog too? Anyone where they drag Vicky James does not have sense, and it would be the men dragging her. Definitely not the woman, except she's a silly woman. Okay, well, the point we say, Vicky James and Femi Atere then share the delivery of their baby, Eliana, through 48 hours labor vlog. And of course, it make a lot of people day emotional. 2 whole days for labor, and through all the things, Femi stay by her side, they pray with her, they encourage her, and they support her every step of the way. Beyond the beautiful video production, if you actually feel the love, fear, strength, pain, and joy for those women, childbirth look not truly not be easy thing. And then watching a woman go through that much pain just to bring life into the world, just to bring life into the world, go always stay humble and humbling. And of course, it go make people think deeply. People, they joke about, say, Vicky James and Femi go online. But one thing when you know if you deny and say that they genuinely see they intentional about each other. Somebody goes, the vlog didn't even feel like ordinary content. It felt raw, vulnerable, and deeply beautiful. Well, congratulations to them and their baby. Eliana, now waiting make Vicky James the trend be that Donald Trump the trend, because they say Iran say US don't break the peace accord with them do by putting a drone. Iran shoot down a US drone. Iran shoot one of US drone come down. Meanwhile, they say they do one poll for US indicating nearly 65% of Americans believe say Donald Trump he get links to Jeffrey Epstein, and they view him as the worst president in US history, and they demand in prosecution and all that. Was done plenty. Not an American talk, you don't consign us, I beg. So Arteta the trend because they don't name him Barclays manager of the season, league manager of the season also. So you don't win the Barclays manager of the season and also the league manager of the season. Now, what do you make Arteta the trend be that? On that note,
You need to stop for trending gist like that. Some of the nonsense on messages from our children. We won't imitate celebrities. And like I talk, any PQ wave is imitate celebrity go win. Go win gift for Children's Day for today. So we'll pause there, go break. When we come back, then we'll go come check them out. Anybody when you begin on same voice note, we'll go see take them because they say we no one maybe like say we no give chance. We'll go see take them. And then anyone when you imitate pick somebody well. I see the men two more people. Go one person don't win. One great don't win. I need two more children to win. Or maybe one more pick in. Anybody who do well, we'll go give them. In the meantime, we'll enjoy more music. Mickey's Mind, Chills 77, and Unjabs, now they're together for this song, one of the most popular songs in the continent of Africa right now, Papa Ute's Afro Soul Music by Mickey's Mind. Enjoy, I'm on top, the headquarters of Afrobeat, our name is Niger FM 102.7. 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
1: Music. 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

Fall by my fall, clock it. 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Way beyond the ones who could market. Shout outs to Nice, Lupin and Angeli. Me and my young self was only getting ready. There's only one type, you only copy on the song. 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Oh yeah, run along, good they play, otherwise pay attention. 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Rap detector, spark, electro, hat forever and essential.

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The sound big China. The wine lapiaji. Japanese Haida Saki. 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
1: Yeah, man.

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0: friend and my speaker. 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Black in the country. Villa Shabuzi.
1: Your friend the mini paper. 1, 2, 3, 4, Cartier. 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But I come back with my look at. 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Finesse. And they follow, and they follow. I know we say I get a follow. My swag is a follow. Solo, follow. Is follow. I'm going to my follow. Stop on the follow.
0: Fresh Prince of Bel-Air. I'm a Nike Yoka Tech. Bad girl say she want Chanel. 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

kill a man, kill a man, kill a man. 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

0: new multi-purpose missile. They get one correct launch system like this. One better weapon. Don't be say if you do any, you go see any. They say anybody will come close now. Man, mount. First spot, former Leicester City goalkeeper Kasper Schmeichel. He don't take retire. He say he don't hang boots. He don't do again. He don't go play football again. Better say he gets more serious shoulder injury since February. And now he say he don't hang out. For the certificate, Lagos State government, they say yes, so they take a push body and support upcoming artists. They don't take empower over 1,000 creative, a true skill of Lagos, to ensure so they take get a betterment way to take a shop, make their life or take the all right. Many of them say, yeah, also never they pay them. The government is supporting small, small, small. Okay, that's what it'll be. On top of the club date, as at now, take the meat, take the egg. I'm George Talent, and my name is Ceremony. For now, that was Sabaya.
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2: My name is Josh Tufoni, and there are two people that are sitting down and gossiping, Godwin and Lady J, on workshop. 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

you know then he list. 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
1: I have a dream that one day the children of this great nation will look forward to a much brighter future. One day we can fully utilize the resources of this great nation to its full potential. I have a dream.
2: One day, it go better for Naija. Money go circulate, light to go day. 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I feel like we do today.
3: It's still the same guys, still the same lies, still the same greed, still the same greed, still the same promise. 10 years in office, make no change except for their pockets. They really don't care, and we don't either. Rather just chill, watch them deceive us. Trust in God, that's what they teach us. Idolize leaders, ballers, preachers. Don't ask questions, else they'll kill. Watch them.

school, they speak my mind. 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We must say no, no to all bad politicians, no, no to bad government officials, no, no to all man. We're supposed to work with the thief money. Healthcare is so bad, mortality rate is too high. 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

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Wake up in the morning, pull up in a Bentley, blow like money, my good looking house beat. 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This pain is getting deeper, I think I'm losing my mind. I need somebody right now, and no denying the truth. We only need unity and love to survive in this world. And every word that I say is gonna survive. Go out and hug somebody, kiss somebody, hurt somebody, try to love somebody. This pain is getting deeper, I think I'm losing my mind. I need somebody right now, and no denying the truth. We only need unity and love to survive.

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0: Plenty salute now they throw away Lagos, Niger world people. 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
0: Now they need to talk about the Ladies.

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Connect like we online. Connect like we online. And I say no more, that's some limits. Music are the lifeline.

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Yeah, we're making sense. They're loving it, they're feeling it. 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

0: Yeah. 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
3: Yeah, man.

0: for the ginger. She say if I do,
1: I know what I love. If you get something for me, with this, if you like get this, my movie reach post office. Yeah, don't be acting.

I go to ginger. She say if I be you, I don't go do like mumu. I go to ginger. She say if I be you, I don't go do like mumu. I go to ginger. She say if I be you, I don't go do like mumu.

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Oh. Hey, Raga Express Show. Hey, plenty story. To switch your mind. Hey. See plenty matter for ground door. Say Nollywood, Scott matter, love and family. See plenty story, the boy I know. Terror, comedy, freeway and parliament.

0: corruption. You go to see I'm like, oh, that's I'm waiting to happen. I'm waiting to happen to this.
1: But postpaid customers, when you get me tanko, I go to see.
0: You go put your account details now, account number. Okay. So whoever meter get that account number, you go to see them. So all those things, you go come reconcile for the app. So the app will get access to all of those things. It will help customers to solve all those problems. But now, gradually, you will understand the app because they solve the problem. So the app, they solve a lot of problems.
1: Okay. Okay, make we go to issue of complaints. Say, I no get light. My transformer don't one face, you know, face off and all of that. How this app will work to the solve complaints and disputes?
0: So like I say, the app gets different layers of complaint resolution. There's a live chat where you go fit chat with person. I even try them yesterday. I try them, I say I get my meter enter tamper mode today. They don't call me, say they won't give me the, I can't say no, na joke, or I just test whether or not I really pay. And they don't provide them.
1: From back away,
0: because I know that they come here, and I go ask me this question, I don't test them, and they don't call me. Say, I say, no, I'm joking, my meter not enter tamper mode, oh, amen. Don't try that one.
1: Let me say that. You take your mask.
0: For my meter for us. So we try that one. Then we do. Do the live chat. There's call center. If you do call center, they go call you. They go they chat with you.
1: Okay.
0: Then there's where you can do service requests. Where you feel they drop your complaint. Any complaint at all, you go drop them. We get customer care people where they assigned to that particular role. To they listen to your complaints, to they solve those things. They're there. We get people we don't train for that purpose. For the app specifically. So not be something you go miss.
1: One issue there where they always worry people. Network connectivity for people with a big grammar. You say how for they connect to network. You know, say areas the way network not too strong. A network not be the same everywhere.
0: Yes,
1: true. This app, say you need 5G network. I didn't have any kind of data. You don't kind 12G. Powerful network.
0: You know, say KDC recognize we get different kind of customers.
1: We
0: get customer way day for big city.
1: Big city.
0: We get customer way day for far away. And we want to be everybody to use the app. So wherever you day. Whatever phone you use, so far say your phone free browse. Your phone gets space to download app. Download the app. It go work.
2: Thank you, Wewe. Time maybe our friend at all. But then make a Japanese just ask this question. Still on the matter we talk about. One of the major concern for customer that crazy bill. How this app will take address this issue particularly?
0: So like I don't talk before. Will I say they ask me this? You be our customer.
1: Should you be my customer? In fact, as the people have said that one, I want you to call me. See, customers go see do independent verification of their bill.
0: So, like I say, will they improve the app every time? Now, what you supposed to get?
1: So,
0: even will they improve and will they add features where you feel get all those, do all those things? And I know
1: inside
0: if
1: we the app,
0: talk about some of the don't get features within the app. So we feel you go there, like I said, you go there, see how you consume. There's energy management, there's you'll be able to see all those things. And then with those things, you'll be able to control how you are consuming energy. With bill payment, of course, there will be bill reconciliation. We get all those things in place normally. We get bill reconciliation, energy. But with the app, you'll be able to see it from your own end as well as a postpaid customer.
1: Okay, me know they through tech savvy.
0: I know
1: sabi all this tech thing.
0: Yeah.
1: How they are go use the app?
0: So now very simple thing. First things first, you get phone. First say you get Android phone or iPhone with a browse. If you not get, go get now. You get then you go download the app. You will go your Play Store, your app store. You go download them. When you download them, you will come register. Wait till you need to start the registration. Your name. Your phone number, your email. With those three things, you don't register. Then they go come ask you for your meter number and your NIN. Once we ask you for those ones, now you don't. Anything where I call now, they too hard.

0: not
1: sir.
0: in again this morning, everybody.
1: But I beg you, will use this thing very well. Make our people hear. Say
0: it
1: for real,
0: yeah,
1: man. Maybe now you may do the same way they say make you do. I beg, tell our people.
0: Once you download, you go your Play Store or your App Store. You download the app.
1: What can be the name of the app? To come.
0: EKEDP Power App. EKEDP Power App. You go go your. You go see. I mean, go Play Store or App Store. Download EK. You feel the as they look me now. You as they listen. You feel check them. You not did there. You feel download them. So you did there now. So EKEDP Power App. Download them. Your name. That's your first name. Your surname. You go put and make sure say space not there the front, space not there the back.
1: Okay.
0: You go write them like that. Then you go put your phone number. You go put your email. Why your phone number, your email? We go validate your phone number. We go validate your email. Because when you buy token, we go send the token to your email. We go send the token to your phone number.
1: Okay.
0: You see I'm now. We go send the token to. So if you not fit access your email when you buy token,
1: at least your phone go see am.
0: So your email, your phone number, you go validate the two of them. Some code, they go send some code to those two. You go validate them. Then once you want to start to use the app, you go use your NIN, you go use your meter number. So you don't see, say, you don't even need to start with your meter number. Now your own normal information, you go start with. Now when you want to start to use the app for the services, now you go put your meter number. One ogonge feature of this app, you say, you fit share accounts. So let's say myself, Oga, Adegoke, and Spoka, all of us are neighbors. Now me they control the app. Now me they control meter. Now me they buy token for the meter. I go register that meter for my app. You go buy the. You go download the app. You go download the app. We go all now put the meter number. Any amount where I buy, una go see am. Any token where I load, una go see am.
1: So what is the
0: purpose?
1: This app now, it be like saying, I'm a boy, go be
0: a wallet. The app gets what they call wallet, where you go feed. Buy, you go just you feel just put money for your wallet. Yeah. They just put money so anytime money day.
1: So
0: everybody will get access to that meter number. Go they see how much they the wallet. If you remove them, they go ask you wait till you use that, and you know if you use that money, you know if you withdraw and go do another thing. As you don't put

0: for your hand. We want to say a very big thank you to our guest today, Mr. Matthias Iyoa. Thank you so, so much. We want to say thank you to you listeners at home. Say you don't listen to us and you will give us support. And we want to say thank you to everybody with the studio, our producer, every other person. Well, my own name is Ademola Ben Cranston Adegoke. Till next week, only I say bye bye. Well, Spoker,
1: I won't talk. Look, I just said, because we don't have people for us. If you never download them, go download it. Or go get power up, because now true power will do for the hand. My only meeting, my only David, we are looking at the Spoker. I bet you next week, maybe we got a meeting again.
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Baby, me way I down. 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

0: Alright, I'm not gonna lie to you, that one has see the name, that be the title of that song, of course, best we get her now from Chocolate City, Tariq, make it for no loss, make it for no cost, because I've been a blessed show, but keep monkey, monkey should be a man fly, without show again, like I talk, you know, as they go, they always run on one way or the other, and the GIG will give you the groove, the information, and the gist, and today not be just ordinary day, now because I've said today now. Celebration of the day. Today now 27th of May, National Children's Day. And you know, say as National Children's Day now, I'm not gonna lie you, we celebrate our children. Like I talk, today be all children for the world are birthday. We all run and make it for no loss. That's how we have a general birthday for everybody. So take care of your kids. And of course, like I talk, justice for children based on the Oyo State kidnapping of kids, where we say the security can't get another level where reach, where we say, I'm not just they happy about that one. So we need to really reflect, yes, into this matter of insecurity on kidnapping and terrorism. But make it a lot on a more brighter note today for inside the studio, just 4 minutes now, not past 5 o'clock. My name is Sam, you know, saying Sam, I'm not even the control the power for inside Lagos, Nigeria FM 102.7, of which that 7 day, very, very important. Now we're ready, and of course, that the headquarters of Afrobeat. At times I expect one very special guest, Rana Kale. 5 o'clock. The special guest, when you know where I know, now we read all of us before I said the matter. You get why. And of course, we do have voice every day for Nigeria FM, but then again, you know, say we're there for inside this game. All of us get talent for different things, so we do. And the talent say yes, even if they're going to give you the news every time like that, he's still getting, you know, boom, the talent today for inside in body, and that's why he himself get the name talent for inside name. We call him George Talent, yes, the son of Alice, the guy there for inside the studio right now with me. I want to talk about issue where they come up for front. And to be very honest, we're thinking about 5 tickets for the show today. And of course, don't forget to the show now, just this Sunday when they come out. Josh Talent, you are welcome. Sabaya Kata.
1: Yes, sir. Thank you. For the first time, we talk, I can't be shy.
0: They were like, the road back before for the battle. So, Josh, want to know more about you. A lot of people out there, right now, they talk, say, okay, yes, Nigeria FM will get a lot of talents. And of course, you just bring your talent, come to the forefront by your name, George Talent. Yes. Now, a lot of people are going to wonder, say, okay, for inside the Nigerian comedy scene, George Talent never really been done the make noise for inside Lagos as of last 2 years. But we know say George Talent they exist, they make that is a great waves for different states for inside the country. So if you tell us a little bit about where you really start this your comedy level, where everybody actually know you before you come to your hit Lagos. Well,
1: okay, so I first started my comedy level inside Calabar.
0: Okay.
1: Calabar, I did take bombing for Calabar. They take, I take go school, do everything. I don't live almost all my life for Calabar.
0: There.
1: So now there I start the level, and I was going to do from first. That for school first of all. I go prepare this school for year one. Like we come tier campus. That time we come popular where that campus level they be that. And that time we come the kind of community for here. We come to do some kind of levels. They push the go. Then one time we come to let them strong. So we come do show. But I no do show for campus. Because I don't overcome campus. At that time.
0: Normal.
1: So I can't go outside. You understand? So I can't go outside. The show tear normally. So after I don't get some kind of recognition for the state. I know they play for state platforms. You know, there's people for the state don't know me. I know my face on the show. So I can't say okay, man, no don't remain here. You know, understand? Man, no come become local champion. Really say, ah, just tell half an hour. People is a bit sense celebrities up. People say like local celebrity.
0: Yeah.
1: People like say, ah, I'm on this guy, he titled, but this side. And because of that hype now, because kind of sure they'll call you. You know, if you collect small money, because people don't. You know, but that's my money, you know, more. You bounce on now. For you, every inside now, everywhere is not good.
0: Egg.
1: So from then, now I can say, okay, my first go sit way near me. Now I can't go with you. I say, I want to go do show.
0: That's from Calabar. I can't go with you.
1: I feel go with you. Man, no good. That show carry me go there. I feel go do show for there. You walk. I can't say, anywhere.
0: Bless you, you feel mad.
1: I can't go back Calabar. Yeah, don't tidy up now. Boss can't legal, so say yes. So, most at the level,
0: okay. Now, you say you get one thing where you talk, where we say everybody don't listen. And of course, right now, we also say the block of Calabar, Uyo, Matawuti, who grand up to state level. And of course, you know, say that one a very good push for your career. But then again, I want to know whether since that time when I just did that Calabar, where you don't spend all your school years and all that time, who actually be una mentor or people who una they look up to aspire. We don't actually day for inside the Nigerian comedy scene. We'll be say, okay, these people that they inspire us or una really know their names well for that side. For Calabar.
1: Okay, so normally almost all the big names will say everybody know for the Nigerian comedy space. And we know for that side. The only issue I say we don't really get enough platform like that. We get some guys, you know, man, the way whole
0: they
1: town.
0: They know they come perform once in a while.
1: From here.
0: Yes, I mean some of them come maybe Calabar or be like say Calabar really know to they get that level of Port Harcourt.
1: Yeah.
0: So they do show.
1: Now one of the reasons we make me call them because I want first and so what did they do my town?
0: Because Calabar itself, yeah.
1: Because now what did they do? Because I felt called to ask questions. I can't do fine. So what did they solve? With the hot for year.
0: But so why not the people who are here about which probably maybe like two or three names so that they hear their names for Calabar. We be say even if now their social media skills or maybe
1: and they see the Calabar like
0: this. No, I'm talking about people who do inside the comedy industry nationwide who they hear their name. We be say una the year one of the look up to for Calabar then say oh. So person na comedian who recognize them. So person a comedian. Who be those people?
1: We get people. Even like, people like Alibaba.
0: Okay.
1: As you know, man, Alibaba now once I don't even come Calabar, come shoot one movie.
0: Okay.
1: Don't come say hi to the
0: Redrain.
1: People like Basket, Bobby. We know those kind of people. We know the AY. Get one of them go down, so I even come do one show.
0: Uh-huh.
1: Now the only comedian assert, let's say the past 5, 6, 10 years, we don't know. We don't come to show. Let's still even put body. The governor of the state even announced the show.
0: Sure.
1: Eh? Before me, when they perform, come to show down for. I know if you enter hall.
0: Who?
1: We there outside. Now, outside we backstage. So, that's all the support for that particular town.
0: Okay.
1: You know, understand? But since then, nobody they come again.
0: They do show.
1: If you don't do Lagos, do worry. Do Asaba.
0: Yeah,
1: if you even go Benin, say that, carry go you. What did they do? Calabar is the first capital of Nigeria.
0: About for you. About for you.
1: Some people say, no. We get some guys in the movie say, like some people like the Moncars. Moncars, that time, I mean, they work for Calabar. That time, that's you know, man, them. But they leave Calabar, come
0: Lagos, yes.
1: And see, they try, you say, from here, they will go back home, come back home. But it's not this sustainable. How long? They'll come here, come see the demand. It seems for you know what, most of them never go back. So, I waiting to know, this town, man, good though. Man, all ground for there, but the exposure, zero.
0: Okay, I'm not, you don't actually just give us a little bit of the background where they say people they want to say, what be this Josh Talent? Because I remember about a year or so where I meet you up, I say, this Josh Talent, because you be no day when I be do my comedy club plenty that time, you know, on a weekly and monthly basis. I don't feel almost all the big comedians where they exist now. When they say then they just start, but now they don't really make their name through that my comedy club. And then I don't say you know they build. Even up to what be this guy named Sabinus. Yes, I remember Sabinus asked, he sent me DM that about some several years ago. Say, oh boy, in an upcoming comedian for Port Harcourt, say he go like make it, you know, here by comedy show for Lagos, single like come. I mean, I feel like so fine. And of course, I don't actually read that this until about almost like 2 years later. Then when the guy comes, I said, you be that? He said, yes, we are come. He come for the matter. Now, you now don't, like as Sabinus come out for Port Harcourt, you don't come Lagos. You don't, even as they do stuff for Nigeria for 102.7. But you still get your own stuff. And I don't say you don't perform for some big shows for a hotel.
1: Yeah.
0: You don't perform for some big comedy clubs and everything and all those kind of stuff and all those kind of level. But then again, you cause, okay, you won't seize the bull by the horns and to say, okay, Josh Talent, I don't do the Lagos. Calabar and I went on the coffee on but when I know say other things day for the time, we'll be coming to now. And you say you want to do your show. So what will be this show what you want to do now?
1: So first of all, a comedy show ahead, Josh Talent to the world, the team, my son of Alice. We will share it inside this Sunday.
0: Josh Talent to the world. Yeah. Then the thing now, son of Alice. Why you name him son of Alice? So, because a lot of people will be a little bit interested to know. What do you want give us that day as son of Alice within the team of the show?
1: So first of all, if you look at me, I be my full definition of my name and everything now, if audacity in a person, right? Because I make some kind of bold moves. So to even say I want to do show now, say, now one kind of bold move. And again, why
0: everybody,
1: why I want to name my son of Alice and I say, I want people to know the stuff what they made of, right? Everything what I done they made of up to now, a reflection of my mama. Will be Alice. Sacrifice and everything, you know. Before don't come up for school, that you say my pillar. That time, when my papa lose the job, I did primary four. So since that time, my man, I carry all the votes. So they fight, train about to finish secondary school, university, and all of that. Even I will come this so, come the hustle.
0: Must for now.
1: I should be the back who decline the goal. Not the goal. The move so. So that would be say, as a kind of dreams, would be say, I do not get. I don't tick those boxes now. My time to say, okay, yes, so. Make the world now come see, see. At least I don't date particular stage, but not be even about me. See who bring them there. They will come bring some kind of stories where they are around them and they will see the comedy to go. Now, why I name him the son of
0: Alice? Soul of Alice. That's Josh Talent to the world.
1: Yeah.
0: I see, say they're very, very apt right now because you will listen to us right now. You will find us in our own very Josh Talent. 9 days inside the studio. And of course, we talk about a show, Josh Talent to the world. And we don't talk about in early stages. Now you know why I call him Josh Talent to the world. And with the theme, the soul of Alice. That means say, Mom, really carry him up well for inside the matter. And of course, don't prepare for this time around. So which day will they do this show? So
1: now this Sunday, this very Sunday like this. Maybe 31st.
0: May 31st.
1: Yes.
0: Okay. What time the thing they start?
1: 5 o'clock like this, red carpet don't start. 6 o'clock, the event don't start.
0: Where this place be?
1: Ikoyi Plaza for, yeah, second floor.
0: Okay, that means yes. For Kefi Street here.
1: Yes.
0: As you enter Wolowo Road, before you enter Kefi Street, now be that corner piece, big building, waiting for this. Is. So that means they call up Ikoyi Plaza.
1: The second floor.
0: The second floor for Ikoyi Plaza. Now you just tell them to do that in team shows, Son of Alice, on the 31st of May, where they happen. So now, as it be, that Soul of Alice, it gets within, don't day your mind a little bit of tips or something, maybe say you will touch on one or two things where everybody go hear and everybody got to know and relate with.
1: It is plenty, yo. We could talk well, you understand. We could talk, we could boss of Kasoka areas. Emma does give some Kasoka a hint. Anyways, I will talk about the state of the nation anyways, because my style of comedy, parents say I won't make people laugh at the social crusader. No matter what's written at the do. A past message. Country down the mess they go. Some kind of security while I see sure. Children now. They don't see people they flock the way to the good. So I could touch that side. We could talk how the crazy Lagos hustle. You
0: okay. Understand what I'm saying? With your own eye, about for you.
1: Fuck about to love that. With my
0: all those things now, you know, most of my men, obviously, they go on stage. When they talk casually like this, I say, Bobs, you know, right now, with the now special that they call them, of course, a lot of videos and the camera crew will do that to just capture that moment of only you, the performer. I always ask them, I say, what about the sustainability? Now, big English, but what it be how long you will like to just be on stage to pass that message? Some people they do 30, 45 minutes, 1 hour, probably 1 hour, 30 minutes and everything. Is it that now as the show, the flow, but at the very least, what do you think you want to just give us that demo so we hear words of wisdom from the Son of
1: Alice? Minimum now, 1 hour, let me go downstairs.
0: Okay,
1: and my show, I need the tailor. 10 o'clock, Papa, we don't close. So if you come late,
0: you don't miss me that.
1: Come me, thank you.
0: So why you say the thing is start now?
1: 5 o'clock, don't start recap, we don't open the booth, you enter, do debut. 6 o'clock, MC done this stage. Welcome, ladies and gentlemen. First comedian, we don't do good. Like
0: talking about those first comedian, second comedian, and everything, you get some people away because as you say, people like the senator, they endorse you, all them EY, they endorse you, all them okay, Bakasi, they endorse you, and all those kind of level. I can't say, well, it's not a small matter for the level, we say somebody come. That means say that the joy and happiness to talk to, okay, welcome to the family for the comedy level. So, like, who are who you think say you want to do the matter? And I know say you don't want to really waste time with much this thing.
1: Before I even talk about it, before I even do this, we see another big fish. We don't say we're going to turn up the show. Right, we get a quarter of the country on Sunday. So, people don't come, I don't go lose. So, but thinking that I get few of my guys, right? I get one of my guys from Calabar, we say, he goes
0: to you don't forget your man for that side, though.
1: So, the contest what that's for you. When I'm gonna team Baba today,
0: I guess you're a comedian too.
1: Yes,
0: when I be the blast guy. For Calabar.
1: I see when I get my guy, we say, I post today, I'll deal Lagos anyways. I get BSC, I get a few other guys, obviously, they'll turn up for me. We go day. So, men, the bow joints, remember bow joints?
0: Okay.
1: You could do that too. Mimiko. We'll do the background. Monica.
0: Now, why don't do because you're a solid man. We don't make them. So now, if people won't go enter, because we mentioned it's okay, by 6 o'clock, it don't start, people don't enter, they'll definitely not go enter for free. So, what may I look at now? We say, what will be that level based on? Okay, affordable level of, say, 1,350 for a little of friend now, and all this. What do you want to just give me? What will be the price level to come your show?
1: okay, based on the level, a ticket today, regular night be 10,000.
0: 10 bill.
1: Yes, and the smallest ticket night be that. A VIP at 25,000.
0: Okay.
1: You still can get front row of 50K.
0: Okay.
1: If you say you want table, we get two tables, gold and platinum. Right, now five table for five. So gold table now be 500K, then platinum now 1 million.
0: Mm.
1: Now the category is now to get regular 10, 25, 50, 500K and 1 million. Like that. Yeah.
0: So all those ones are table of 10, table of whatever.
1: Platinum and gold table, table of five. Premium table.
0: Okay, premium table, yeah. Okay. And the other one. So people can use 10 bits.
1: Yes, yes.
0: People can use 35 bits. They watch you. You say 50 bid there, but the people that watch you, but bless you, I'm going for common kind strategic seatment and all that. So now the battle is the grand. And I know, say, yes, today, now, actually, public holiday, a lot of people they listen to you right now. And I know, say, a lot of people would like to come. And based on, say, the kind of person where I know, say, you'd be, you know, say, go like to just stretch one or two, give people. So you were there out there now. I'm not going to lie to you. You just call me and Josh Talent from inside the studio. Don't forget, so Josh Talent show now May 31st, this Sunday, I believe. May 31st for Ikoyi Plaza. That one for Kefi Street off Awolowo Road. You can't miss it. It's just the opposite that Total Abina, Total Petrol Station. And it goes a very big building. You go into second floor, behind the matter they be. And of course, tickets day 10,000, tickets day 25,000, tickets day 50,000, tickets day 500,000, tickets day 1 million. It depends on how you want to run up for our brother for day for here. And you know, as the matter they be, we'd like to encourage people maybe run those matters. So you now, you call on 081-0013-0349. Don't forget, say, I think I give away to give out. And from that kind of 5:30. So this one, the first giveaway will come out for how many for five people.
1: Five.
0: Now we will give some tickets. We will take those. So if you're interested to come support and say, okay, fine, if you never hear that blend of Calabar comedy or the kind of level we say, oh, they get comedians, they come out. But at the year, say, the more comedians they come out, the more they come out with new levels and new, you know, stage performances. And this time, the man with our fourth year, Josh Talent, okay, the son of Alice, the one give us on May 31st for Ikoyi Plaza for Legas. So if you want call, may you call on 081-0013-0349. And of course, I think the first five people will call will just give you a ticket. And your comment or your commentological process make you nobody say, Lord, we say, once you call, you will not say for your mindless mind, you really want to attend the show. Not so you're the carry, they give the tickets out. Sabayakata. No, for no loss, that's all the matter they go. We did for inside the studio here. And also, if you call me right now, I will take the call. That's the call. Somebody on the line, hello.
2: Good desire.
0: I believe you. Who be this on my line?
2: You have to give.
0: What they ask? Make I show people. Why they do that? You don't have any ask.
2: Corona. Are you one of these people?
0: I know. All right, then. Six your talent here.
2: You know, if you get talent, you don't blow. Forget them. They will not fear. Some of our is God don't open door for you. Amen. From Calabar to Lagos, one time I go do from Calabar to London. I don't know what to tell you. You go do for. London, go America, go to every country too.
0: You know that?
2: So just that is based on what I get for you. I will show for that your show. I will come for me, Jaya, I will come. I will show love, you know easy.
0: So,
2: I will try to come and show
0: what, love. What you are saying now, my brother, do we give you one ticket? For body, just tell into the building, and of course, we don't give one ticket out, it remains four tickets. And of course, that four tickets will won't give command. That basically what just actually say 2 + 2 or 2 × 70. How many been now? Now, just because of the fact, say, as it be now, now they answer the question. Your question will be the answer now is either you won't ask just a question, but your first question to win that ticket, you say, first. For your mindless mind, now your total story, you're going to say you want to come Josh Talent show for May 31st for Ikoyi Plaza. That is Josh Talent to the world, son of Alice, on the 31st of May from 5 p.m. We don't tell you, say, tickets 10,000, 20,000, 50,000, we get 500,000 and 1 million, all of them day. But then your own calling right now to get that ticket, now because you did call, because you don't say you want support with the love you get for Josh Talent. Now people say make you call as they be. Hello. Hello.
3: Hello,
0: good evening.
3: Good evening, Sam.
0: Yes, who are they speak to?
3: Good evening, everybody.
0: Will they hear you, my brother?
1: Yes.
0: Talk to Ramo.
1: Awesome. don't be lying. Don't forget to.
2: How are we?
0: Where are you going to stay?
2: I'm calling from Tete Market right now.
0: Okay, what will be your name, boss?
2: I am Ude.
0: Ude.
2: Okay.
0: Ude waiting.
2: Ude Agu.
0: Agu.
2: A-D-E-W-E.
0: A-D-E-W-E.
2: That is Agu.
0: Okay. Ude
2: Agu.
0: Ave, Abi.
2: Ude Agu.
0: A-V-E-W-E. Okay. Okay, no wala. We're going to write it like that. And so your name now Ude. So you go like Egwaji. Okay. You go like to call for the show?
2: Yes.
0: All right, no
2: problem. But you don't depend on your
0: studio. Yeah. All right. Okay. All right, no problem, my brother. God bless you. Thank you so much for supporting. Thank you so much for supporting your talent. And I see the kind of level where we're going to take the call for Inside the Matter. We go still there for Inside the Matter small, but just two. We don't give out. If you don't say you want to attend Josh Talent show, Son of Alice. That is Josh Talent to the world. Make you call on 08100130349. And don't forget, say you. We don't collect the matter now. May you reason aware, say by that kind of tomorrow or next tomorrow or even tomorrow self, come our front desk for number 26 Kefi Street off Awolowo Road for a Ekoi between 9 and 4 to collect your ticket. We don't get what it be this guy name,
1: Sixtus.
0: And of course we still get this other guy just now, Ude. Yes, we don't talk the matter. So now your hand today, we don't tell you say now this Sunday, now it happened. And Josh Talent will tell us everything will make him be Josh Talent and will make him call him Son of Alice. Make it all of us will enter small market or will come back immediately. I'm not going to lie you, immediately after the market. We will run one or two, make it up like so. But Key Monkey or Monkey Should Be My Fly. Will they come back? Come on, play.
3: 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Grand Express, get the ODD. We're heading straight for the finish line, like Zoom. It's your son, it's your mind. Don't explode, give me room. I'm not alone, I'm dead with the 007 right here on Grand Express. Ride the drop like 9/11. On your mic, get sex, we don't move. Better stay close to your set, cause your speakers won't stop for the boom. We be the best, and we take you to the next level. First, for to 10 Monday to Friday, now daddy they said. I did my own, so make you day your lane. Friday fight, care about stepping up the game. From Hollywood to the government seat. Superpower club bag, I bring it where you come at you for streets. Osam, I know TV. Gra Express, we got the ODD. And they wonder how we take them, make the table the turn. Cause the fire see they burn. On, run. This not Gra Express with Osam, I know TV.
0: All right. Make it for no loss, make it for no cost. Come on, no blessings. We're back here, monkey. Your monkey should be my fly. And therefore, inside the studio right now with the one and only Josh Talent. that is Josh Talent to the world, and the Son of Alice. In show, they come up this Sunday, May 31st, for inside what they call the Ekoi Plaza, the second floor. Not thinking too much. It will be a very, very hot and very, very exciting comedy show. Wherein they bring. They bring all in comedy level from inside Calabar, all the skills to let you know as they be. You want to see the other side of Josh Talent? Nah, be the matter of the ground. Tickets now 10,000, we get 25,000, we get 50,000, we get, when they call them again, 500,000, we get a table, not to say, and we get 1 million. And of course, what I want to ask you, say, people want to get these tickets right now, how they fit it on out.
1: Okay, so first of all, if you want to buy a ticket, number one, if you take on Nigeria FM, first of all, have tickets on ticket for front desk. Maybe say if you want buy, if you just enter the background, and then say you want ticket, you want buy ticket.
0: That's for 26 Kefi Street,
1: to offer all over the country. 26 Kefi Street, that's called Nigeria FM, and you can take buy. And number two, if you take on the event center for the entrance, if you say you want buy for there, some tickets still, they will be say if you say buy for there. Or if you know what made you too stressed, you wander to your house, do am. If you just check my Instagram, Josh Talent_, if you check on there, you will just see one link for my bio. You click on there, through Carigo. If you buy the ticket online, you see your ticket online, you can show them
0: George Talent underscore for Instagram. Yes. But for now, we still get 3 more people who will give out tickets. Don't forget to say if 2 people already collect the tickets and you collect them by tomorrow between 9 o'clock and 4 o'clock for inside our front desk, where you physically come buy the tickets too. Then for 26 Kefi Street off all over road for Ikri. So if you want call right now, make sure say you the call because of the fact say we will give you the ticket automatically, but your call methodological process now because of the fact say you know. So you won't attend the show for this Sunday will be May 31st by 5 p.m. The other 2 people who don't call just now be clear eye for their mind and for their voices. We know so they're really excited to come show love and support the one and only Josh Talent. We say that's the son of Alice, Josh Talent to the world. Now, the number I don't had 081-001-0349. I call them again. Either for landline or for the WhatsApp 081-001-0349. But then again, make I don't lie you. I don't talk say I buy you or ban you from using the WhatsApp. If you send a WhatsApp message, but no say when you send this WhatsApp message, we'll talk say I sir, I want give me 1 ticket. Don't forget now 3 tickets remaining to give out. And our first come, first serve. If you don't say you want chat for inside that level for what you call them our WhatsApp. I will read them out, tell me say you want the ticket, and I will give them to you. But if you want to call direct, if you call on 081-001-3039. Just tell them the first time they be so how the matter they be for inside this matter of a comedy, especially for Lagos, you don't actually perform for some big shows. I say, I surprised when I see for a hotel and everything. I say, what's up? Let me say, this guy don't really come a long way. You think say anything like competition day, or you think say everybody getting own brand and style of comedy?
1: So I feel say everybody get their own style. If competition won, they may not be healthy competition. No, they struggle anything. Everybody build their own brand, they build their own audience. Everybody get their own audience. Like me, my own audience different. Everybody get their own audience. And my own style also be very different. So me, they push my own way, make for take clear, make a meaningful collaborations and networking for that particular side.
0: Mabila say we got call. Good evening. Yeah.
2: People calling back again.
0: Okay,
2: you to check WhatsApp now. Whether people
0: The WhatsApp is open right now.
2: George Shannon, before you, because I know when you start to work for Nigeria, it's when this stuff dies. So before stuff dies, what do you do for a living? Is it that you are in Calabar? At the Nigeria, sign you based on stuff dies. Because I know you know the entire our family before. So what are the doing so far? So is it when from that you start Nigeria FM newscaster before Calabar, all those trouble for Calabar, what called your ministry or what are the process before Nigeria FM find you?
1: Okay.
2: Thank you. Because I know they just nearly start Nigeria FM. So I got the surprise say you say you don't get the game for 17 years. I was like, when you enter Nigeria FM, what are the process? I'm not going to say do I see before Nigeria FM sign you. And now you can't want to do your first show for Lagos. So big of a bit, more than fans.
0: Understand the procedure.
2: Thank you.
0: Now we radio everybody in MBD. Ask questions about for you.
1: Anyway, so I don't need the background for long. I know start today. I start for Calabar, like I say. We did do comedy for there, and then I don't do radio too for inside Calabar. I don't the OEP for several stations inside Calabar. I host flagship programs, political programs. Before I take a. Then I say, I'm all time to take find my levels.
0: Make all levels.
1: Yes, madam move from the night. As I enter Lagos, now comes the opportunity for yeah. Now just shook head. It can't clear for me.
0: Now one hand.
1: One hand clear for me.
0: No, that's yeah. That's yeah.
1: So I don't do the background for long. I don't do radio. I don't do things. No be one, no be two, no be three. I don't move more. I don't even leave Calabar self, go small time, come back. Before I say I'm out on Lagos, can't do one or two. So I don't do the background for some time.
0: All right, then make it for no loss, make it for no cost. I may no blessings for Becky Monkey or Monkey Shoe Bear or my fly. I don't go lie you. 31 minutes and end up past 5 o'clock. In case you just won't call in, we get 3 more tickets to give out for inside the for the show for Josh Talent to the world. So if you won't call on 081-001-3-0349 as a matter they go. 081-001-3-0349. Yes, now the number if you take call for inside the studio right now based on say you know say you get for your mind say okay the Josh Talent matter you won't go on. Okay, make I just go if just before we come on because even if people don't call now I will still do the giveaway at least 3 but then again we'll get to know more about how people will fit really take note on your social media screen, because some people go to talk, say, man, I never really to see Josh Talent to talk about, say, he perform and all that. And I know, say, for every comedian or for any artist, because of social media, once they don't perform for stage, as long as they get clips of all those things, they don't push out for their social media, either TikTok, either Instagram, you know, either YouTube, or, you know, either, you know, X and everything. So, yeah. I don't know. What would be your social media handle? You do TikTok, have you?
1: Yeah.
0: Yeah, for all these things really happen.
1: Okay, so for Instagram and TikTok, now, George Talent _. Hello, I
0: the George, now, J, I mean,
1: G-E-O-R-G-E. Talent.
0: Talent, then underscore. T-A-L-E-N-T.
1: So, but I'm more active on Instagram. My Instagram is up to date. But Facebook is still George Talent. You all give space. That underscore no day. Just George Talent. Okay. And the page be that.
0: Yeah.
1: All right. So now there be Facebook, Instagram, and TikTok. And the names now need to be that. I'm not active for X like that. But George Talent for Instagram, Facebook, TikTok.
0: Okay. So that one day, well. And they won't check a lot of your videos and stuff where you don't post a day for that matter. But most importantly, for that, your Instagram will be George Talent _. That is GEORGETALENT _. Now, if you say, as they go there, they feel go your bio to check where they feel buy the tickets for this or show for this, where they happen this May 31st.
1: Yes.
0: And the matter where they ground, make it for the loss. And of course, you don't say I'm at George Talent there for inside the building right now. I will still give out some stuff when I come back because I didn't get one or two things to prepare for the level. And when I come back, I will still give out the remaining three level. Don't forget, say, feel free right now if you did very, very interested, make you check. Send message for what you call them our WhatsApp, or you call live any which way now 081-0013-0349 for our telephone, for landline, or for our WhatsApp. And again, make I just give you what did happen. It go down this Sunday, May 31st, and of course that one for Ikoyi Plaza off Awolowo Road. That is for Kefi Street for Ikoyi by 5 p.m. Now George Talent to the World, aka the Sun of Alice. They want to give us full performances with one or two other people who will come support on the Akoro, you know, say, yes, about them, Ali Baba, them AY, but they put I for inside the matter, say they can show one or two things. So it depends on how you want to run the matter. You go come back to see, support our guy as he be. So this one, at this Sunday, 31st of May, make you come. Don't forget, say, tickets, what will they give out right now? Complimentary tickets, we don't give out two, we'll give out another three. And don't forget, say, where you want to collect these tickets now, number 26, Kefi Street, off our lower road for Ikoyi, anytime between 9 o'clock and 4 o'clock. And don't forget, now that same front desk where you can collect this your free ticket, you still buy tickets for Inside That Matter. And of course, you get to show, make you know, say, EB for that matter. And of course, don't say, forget, say, if you want just do online, say, you did your cabana, you want to run the matter, you still go George Talent _. I believe so. George Talent _ for Instagram. Make you just go in bio, make you click on where you forget this live. So, my brother, I want you to tell your fans, right?
1: Okay, thank you very well. I thank everybody who don't support me so far. I don't hear some kind Google comments. If I yesterday, some person even conquered the buy some kind of ticket from front desk. Thank you so much. And again, I know if you wait to see you now Sunday. When I turn up, you know, I can't see the best of me on stage. I know if you wait to see you now. He promises to be very, very fun. Might use English more. I love making atmosphere inside that Sunday. When I turn up, we'll get one or two time together on Sunday.
0: Sabaya Feta. Egga. All right, this one, Adoki. She called this one Adoki.

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0: Bitcoin and maybe Bitcoin. 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
0: Fresh Prince of Bel Air. 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

For many round of applause, yeah. 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Sign of the cross, yeah. Tuzi play the beat. Load that in logic. And me mama floor still, land in my car. Baolo my sub, man. Balish in my drop, eh. Ile long pay me now. Model cover. You aren't gonna die from my sauce. You they shady. It's okay to try to copy, but results may vary. Temperature may rise and thoughts may be hazy. Staring in her eyes, I'm engrossed in this lady and she told me for this life. Something must be, man. If you own that enjoyment, you know bad. Did I tell you that I love your nappy hair? Yeah, you're fool. You're perky. Tonight, when we dancing in the sack, I beg you, please, please, say you no go let me rest. Still, I didn't want that. The police go let me rest. I didn't stunt hard. Let me see the evidence. Don't shout. You go need intelligence. Me, I be citizen and I must see the president. Now me put time there. No be me whole time, yes. Plus, I'm not really happy with this whole affair. Where we they talk English? They worship France. Why can't I just see genius in myself? Why don't I just stop looking out for help? I know that's, I could do it all myself. Introduce you to my people, this is usually what you get. Extraordinary, so fantabulous. Not a woman on me, you know go feel contactless. See they do my body like you always want to target us. Can they look me stubborn, can they look me contact us? Yeah, give me love so cool, mo feki ye moja. Shetty for a while anyway, we didn't forget to now. We take the blocks, build it up, we wait for Legoland. We wait for zero chance, we do the mellow dance. 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We love ice, just smile, we don't start.

I'll be lying. Ogologo Ma from the one and only Timaya. All right, now happy Children's Day to you. And of course, generally, I'll talk to you, man. I don't go waste time immediately now. Just after they do this matter. This is just 56 minutes and up past 5 o'clock. Today on Wednesday, May 27th, Children's Day. Happy Children's Day. And of course, happy Salah to our Muslim brothers and sisters. At least 2026. My name is Osam. You know, Sam Osam and OTB, they control the parole for inside what we call the Gragra Express, as it be. For inside Lagos, Nigeria FM 102.7. I don't will lie you, as I did now, I get 3 cartons of Glucon D. Yes, 3 cartons. Plenty it is there inside. Instant energy drink powder. Yes, so if you say you go feed, just take, but you just hold your side. As you know, that are Glucon D, that glucose things, a day with me. So because kids, they really need that their level. One carton. And then, of course, I get a bag where I will like give out for the matter. So I would like ask one or two questions as the matter they be. So sharply, now just give away. So I will give them to you. If you will call me on 081-0013-0349. And I saw the matter be, make it for no lost. And then as it be now,

0: Yeah, good evening to you. I greet you with my full chest. Two minutes.
1: What? Nah.
0: Alan?
2: Oh my God. Too much calls are coming at the same time. So make I just take calls as they come from different angles. Alan?
3: Boss of boss.
0: I greet you, the king of boys. How you doing now, my brother? You are welcome. You are welcome.
3: I do fine, boss.
0: Happy Salah and happy today.
3: Happy.
0: You still go work today? Hello, King of Boys. Hello, King of Boys.
3: Hello?
0: Yeah, the last time I checked, you had a public holiday. You still go work?
3: You know the shutdown, I go work.
0: Yeah, the same thing you deal with me. I'm not even the same boat now. Yeah, that, I do work so now.
3: I just come off for work.
0: The King of Boys. I beg, take an easy, just enjoy your life. So who you would like to give a shout out to for based on Salah and you know, as the...
3: I give shout out to one of my
0: One of your girlfriend. Okay.
3: That is one. I give shout out to one of my guys, Jaji. I give shout out to Governor. I give shout out to Sugar.
0: Okay.
3: So anyone will be say I know remember.
0: Maybe you take a lot.
3: I do plenty. I give to Saki. Give to Yusuf. But I don't know. I just the plan the one we be saying Naim I go go.
0: Nabila. Okay, which kind of music will I give you? Music will go like, but I just give you. What time?
3: Hey, music today na enjoyment galore. So na very cool music. I go check. Make I give them Davido Anomaly.
0: Nala, with you now. Okay.
3: You got that music anywhere with them.
0: Everywhere go shake. Everywhere go shake. All the KOB, all the King of Boys. I'm not gonna lie to you too much. But I see what else somebody did for my land, Helen. I know they hear you. Who be this from my line? While I do the time. Hello, yes, good evening. Who did for my line? Helen? Good evening, Bless, I recognize his voice. All right, then, make it for no loss. I'm not going to lie you. Like I talk, not be only say if you call, if you just send text for inside the WhatsApp, the number still remain the same 08100120349. Now, Lagos, Nigeria FM, 102.7. Naibi this, my name is Osam. You know, say Osam, I know to be the control of the power for inside Grand Grand Express. Beautiful Wednesday, May 27th, 2026. Double celebration, happy Children's Day, a happy Salah. We will still enter tomorrow for the Salah. I'm not forgetting to say today, Wednesday, a public holiday, and tomorrow, 7 a public holiday. So the groove, it doesn't start. That's why we talk to they give you the GIG, the groove, the information, and the G. Somebody there from my line. Alan.
1: Hello.
0: Good evening. Good evening.
1: Good evening.
0: Yes, good evening. Who did from my line? Tell the girls, tell Nigeria, tell the world. You don't hear me? Oh my God. Oh my God. So many people they try to call at once. That's why I say you feel resort to send me a voice note or you feel resort to send me a chat for inside our WhatsApp. If you go call directly on the WhatsApp line, the same number. 08100120349. Same number if it's called us for the landline will be the telephone line. But they'll make it up like say until they stretch the matter because two people don't talk to they wanted. This is Shego don't talk to one work with me, Rugged Man Face and Kaleen. And of course, we still get the one from King of Boys. We talk say you want Davido and featuring Omalay for with you. More groups more when they come back. There you go, request.
4: 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Rocking boys wherever, whatever be the weather. We rock with our cheddar. You used to be phased alone, but now we stand strong.

0: Get busy, be your water, my eyes. 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I'm pretty busy, getting jiggy, the hill and nigga. I'm really, really, the real of that now. Rumble like Billy, never seen it, cause I'm speedy. 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
1: it. If you wanna rock with me,
0: now let me see ya. Let me see ya.
1: Step through the floor.
0: Make us do now. Make us do now. On that dance
2: floor.
0: This is how we do. Let me see ya.
2: Let me see his legs and his feet.
0: To the beat. Come on.

0: All right, then I don't show back. I don't go lie you now. So the matter they go make it not be like say, yes, yeah, so but key monkey or monkey shoot bird, mama fly. We don't show. And as it be right now, I don't go lie you. Make we just continue with the greeting of your people where they for they do the sala. So I don't can say if you want call me, call me on 081-001-20349. Mommy Delight, I see you. You say make I play your children. I'm all available by Davido and Musa Keys. I will do that one. But I just want to see whether we just get more songs. Maybe we just play for men. Men just take care, enjoy themselves, and women too. Based on say, okay, maybe we just use this opportunity to heal our people with the out there based on Salah. Because the Salah celebration. Now we're there. Hello.
1: Hello, what's up?
0: Good evening. Who is there for my life?
1: Abdullah OTV.
0: This is now Sam.
1: Good evening. I greet you.
0: I deal with you, my brother. Who is this?
1: Ah, Sam Liku. Hello. Now, John, no, John from VR.
0: John, how you be now? How they go? How they be?
1: My brother, everywhere makes sense. So, in fact, I greet you.
0: Happy Sabbath for you, brother.
1: In fact, I did a thing, you can't join Children's Day again.
0: Yeah, so,
1: you see,
0: in fact, and they continue tomorrow, my brother.
1: The thing continue. Me say if I don't come up for house, the party will be my street. You know, let me rest. I don't take off. I'm going to go to next. Now, Children's Day, you know, since morning, I come back for work for afternoon, make a tea, they don't let me stay. Pick up.
0: Nice. What of the salary?
1: I agree. I know to get there as friends like that. I say, I'm going to go find one place to sit down. Maybe the person I will sit down, they will be around here, they do the thing. I will come there, they come and
0: one glass of bottle. Okay, so who would you like to wish a happy Salah to? Which kind of song would you like,
1: Maggie? Well, my colleague. So my colleague, some of them are mostly, sir. So I beg, quick one, I don't want you to let me drop once more on this thing because. I know say they pass information give you where you have to be passing and the thing they are the since they feel the effects. Like that formula bridge issue when I tell you about those signboards. If you check out now, you see the old signboard now don't go down. Like quick one, you get one for one big stone, one big payment. It goes from this look at this two gates here for international airport here, this two gates.
0: Okay.
1: Like say they go local.
0: I know.
1: Like say they go local.
0: Yeah.
1: Uh-huh. So after that, before that, immediately before you reach that first booth,
0: okay.
1: You get one pillar where they take those street lights before.
0: Okay.
1: So you get the thing don't fall come up for the middle of the payment. It goes and it can't be say the place where they are bending corner. If you don't call, you don't know. Mama, now sorry.
0: I know
1: but the, you will bad almost pursue the other place.
0: I know the place where they talk, so I know the place where they
1: talk. The thing see they don't they reach almost a week now, be more than what the thing did there.
0: Right.
1: So and I've been on say I never see that to reach you. I know so I tell you.
0: Yeah, I will talk I'm not just very small this thing, and of course. The authorities don't hear that one. And from the always make sure say everybody they get the report as they go. But maybe for the loss, we're going to enter a small market and we'll come up for the market and play the one for Mama, I mean sorry, Mommy Delight for the one of David Doe unavailable.
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3: 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We make son of for that matter, Lati. They call them the Latu remix. They will do featuring Musa Keys as the hot. I'm not gonna lie, you will see they on for Eastern Nigeria FM 2.7. Happy Children's Day and the Happy Salah as the hot. 31 minutes up past 7 o'clock today on Wednesday, May 27th, of course, Children's Day 2026. My name now Osam. We got so many people said on the follow me. And most noticeable, Mommy Rejoice don't relate today. Mommy Delight don't relate today. But get one way I get to read this thing come out. Although the song where you want making I play, then I join the drill. How are you, my friend? I think we'll get a small glitch with that particular song. We will soon replace some, but I'll give you another one. From that Johnny Jury, we call Count My Blessings. So why I say I'll give you that Count My Blessings is because you greet me, you say, good evening, Oga Osam. This is my mommy, Kosi from Olodi. That is another mommy where do I enter. The devil is a liar. I must make my wish and pass my message. The light just to show itself since I call Luna. I want to wish all Muslims happy Salah and my babies, Kosi Sochuku, Somto Chuku, Chinedu Jr., my nieces and my nephews, Chikamso, Oluobubochukwu, then Chiasoka. We get my godchildren, Francis the Second, Arthur Brian, Anita, and great children, and may they all be blessed together with all the children in the world. All right, so make a play, Johnny Drill. How are you, my friend? But I'll give you Count My Blessings because I'm blessed now in the count. Don't forget to the number to call on 0810013 0349. But for Mommy Kosi, man, just give me this one. Makes you feel like I'll come back immediately after this one. Count My Blessings. This one I'm going to do. It's plenty, no big mouth.

0: All right, I'm not gonna lie, you know, so the matter they be, make it for no loss, make it for no cost, cover, may no blessings, so Becky Monkey or Monkey should be my fly. 6-2 just send me message, so Sam, the roads are freeze, no serious traffic around. 6-2 from a Jaye or Joko, of course, that's why anytime we'll get serious public holiday like this kind of Salah, you know, or any other day, holiday, what would they do? You know, say the road they get as they be. Lagos, we like groove, and of course, Nigerians, we just like to get that particular day if we take relax, and that's why they want just to make you just relax with music. But then again, at the top, say, since today now, Children's Day, and still Salah at the same time, if you want to wish anybody happy Salah, just call me on 081-0013-0349, and at the same time, make you not think too much, you just call me. Or you send message through voice note or chat, or even call me directly for inside the WhatsApp. If you still call me directly for inside the landline, the same number 081-0013-0349. I don't say if you check out, hold up, maybe really day like that for outside. But the thing now, we say, where hold up, feed day now, those kind of places where we say, myself, I need to even ask that question. When nowadays, without warning, so people with the particular roads, you just say people just erect a canopy, they'll block road. That's block road where you not go fit pass, and you not go know how the matter they be. In some cases, some area they don't say if they block that road, there must be access road for people to actually pass around, especially when they do party and all those kind of things. But the thing where they tell me, they say, if you don't say you don't plan, so you won't do this thing right from time, you suppose at least give small notice to everybody waiting for that area, especially areas where we say everybody get like a small WhatsApp group for community waiting for that area, residents and all that. But I don't do notice this thing, they come small by small. I come like say nobody they actually they raise any eyebrow for that matter. You will just kick your car, say you won't drive, come out for one particular street where you know say you they pass every time. The next thing where you can just say, you say, they don't block the road with motor, they don't put canopy for, but they say, but guy, this na road where people they pass every day. If other roads where no day to link where person they go for in your own street or any other street we go enter, why would they give people that inconvenience as they be? Is there a law way against that matter, or you get ready they forget permission to do that thing? Even if permission won't even there, they bless say proper sense go say, not just carry block the road like that, because other road users they we won't use that particular road. Actually, you know, you just see where you won't pass somewhere where you pass which day here or maybe the day before. Because you say, don't block, they don't mount canopy, mount speakers everywhere. Every 5G go apple for that place throughout for hours. We will enter the next day. That road you're not going to use another the same road will be taxpayer money road. I don't get anything against that. But what I get against, we say they need to actually make provision for people to be able to know beforehand and make provision for people to be able to pass alternative road without just frustrating person we won't pass. But then again, make I see somebody who just send me message. Okay, now that same guy will say he just send that. Okay, I can see your now big concrete. Then with that, this one John from VI. You know, John just called Never Today. It says something about one place for I'll put them now. That road, toll gate road for airport toll gate to go towards local airport or vice versa. But on that road, I think Air Force Base or something there. And they talk about something where don't scatter for the one big block with there for road where big person they need to be very careful about. I be very careful for that place. I want to ask for market and they come back and we earn more as the world.
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1: La bridge is one, I'm a ticket. 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Black in the country, Bilasha Boozy.
2: The girlfriend, the mini papier. 1, 2, 3, 4, Cartier. Steel, Bola, Di Suarez. Stones and the diamonds, flawless. But I come back with my Luke Kent.

0: My swagger dey follow so you go ah, follow east, follow go. 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
1: Fresh Prince of Bel Air, Mama Nike Yoka Tep. Bad girl say she want Chanel, Chanel. Fuck on ballet, Nike everything correct.

Not be lying, not be lying, not be lying. Of course, that one now, Black Bones and Ashake, latest German called Chanel. All right, they're making for no loss, pay for no cost, go away, no blessings, but keep on, kill monkey, shoot, but my fly. I will say happy Children's Day and happy Sunday to you. I will say, okay, maybe I will just get a time. It's just one more call because the music all the way. I don't forget to say the next day will happen by 8 o'clock, line with the Sports Matter, and because by 9 o'clock, with the Boston enter inside more music. For inside the other sounds of the Niger kind of music, we'll be saying they hear about 3-4 years ago. As you like them, that only happen. And I say a lot of people don't do the ginger for today groove. Of course, I got to make sure I say the music they keep you company everywhere where you go for inside your motto, wherever you are, as long as it is they tuned to Niger FM 102.7. My name now is Sam, and of course, I just okay, make I just wait small on this issue, give you one or two. Making up like say so Becky Monkey or Monkey Should Be Fly. A lot of music there. They wait for you. What we say, we'll just play where you can just enjoy where. But then again, the number to call or send any message just before we just come out for a certain matter now be 08100120349. And 08100120349. Yes, the number if you take call from inside the studio right now, as my this make it like say. You did enjoy yourself as in the heart. So then again, now so the matter they go. But then definitely, like I talk, happy Salah to you and the music that go yakwa for inside this matter. Right now, make you enjoy yourself, and that's why I want to give you this one from Olamide. I will feature Young John and feature Ashake, She Vibes, and Dale Comfort, what they call 99.

I'm gonna party like 99. People might dress to be 99. I'm gonna party like 99. Leave all my dress to be 99.

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0: Yo, what's up, bala bala bala? 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You still play, sega sega sega. Nautica, mystica. The money not sure, but you still want take her. Street life, hard life, low life, all electric, walk with you make her. Feel it, pop it, end of the night, carry. See less, six kilo for me. If it's good with some intel, you mount your car with some antenna. Now you on top, now you on top, now you on top. Is it worth it? Nah. Waiting with the chase, gotta like out. I better pass my neighbor, but now the same air with the breeze, you see. That's Calabar, it's Calabar. Calabar, sing it. What about now? Say.
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The Super Eagles of Nigeria don't qualify for another final of their Unity Cup with the play after correct win where they get yesterday against Zimbabwe. And a new boy, Aziz, now he's got the 2 goals for Nigeria for inside that game. And who the young? If this boy is a player like this day, I'm going to call him back inside Super Eagles. And not so good news, be there on top Super Eagles matter after the unfortunate incident will occur for inside Abuja, where one of the players will cross over go meet Baba God. And of course, many Yanis. I'm going to start now for today's edition of Matter for Nigeria 102.7. My name now Boluwa Titoni Shola Omoni. Well, no need to bath enter inside break. More start from the

The Super Eagles of Nigeria don't qualify for another final of their Unity Cup with the play after Korekore win where they get yesterday against Zimbabwe. And a new boy, Aziz, now he's got 2 goals for Niger for inside that game. And people, yeah, if this boy is a player like this day, I'm going to call him back inside Super Eagles. And not so good news, be there on top Super Eagles matter after the unfortunate incident we occurred for inside Abuja. We won of the players, they'll cross over, go meet Baba God. And of course, many Yanis. I'm going to now for today's edition of What Matter for Niger FM 102.7. My name is Boluwa Titoni Shola Omoni. Well, no need to bath, enter, inside, break. More start from the Yanis with the already. They go like that. As a new Super Eagles invitee will be winger, Femi Aziz, Indu Kore start to new life under Nigeria yesterday, Tuesday. Aziz scored 2 goals for the 2 games where they win against Zimbabwe. Correct 2 goals. 9 scores. And people don't the Yanis. I say, this boy. Now, talent to say we suppose I even move come out for some of the players when we get for inside Super Eagles. Maybe they just put them back at inside. Well, not be the same thing. But again, you go ask yourself the ones who they say that they do better passes on. The answer where you go get likely for many of those Yanis now. No. Top debutant.

0: template for inside the squad, and some of them will start yesterday, including two players from Rangers International. Two of them play center back, and Chibwe Zoputa and Kenneth Igboke. Two of them now then start. Many, many new players there, but better perform. If it's a good news day for inside the canteen, the way Nigeria performed for inside the game, say they perfect. Oh, yes, no, it was not a perfect performance, but for players, we say all of them know they play together like that, and if you come up with a play like that, the light day end of the tunnel for Niger. Good one for them yesterday, like I mean, nice performance there. And today, they're gonna know who they go play for the final between Jamaica and India. Last year, in Jamaica, they played last year again, but it not really it worked for Jamaica because after the game, N22, Niger still do well to win that game via penalties. And as we talk right now, Jamaica the lead against India by 1-0. It means they'll define revenge. And Akutni scored the only opening goal for inside 8 minutes. And just 8 minutes, then Waka come up for inside that game. And this is called the only goal for them so far. So Jamaica, they define revenge. And our revenge, and I go see collect on top of the revenge also revenge match. I will not define, because why? We'll be the Super Eagles of Nigeria, as my friend people like to the call it. But may the game still finish. Like the top of football, anything still happen. The fee still shocked them. Make us remind you, say Europa League final, they don't go, Europa Conference League final, they're ongoing right now between Crystal Palace and Rayo Vallecano. Before we enter inside those juice, we'll come on and say NWFL Super Six. They don't yan say in at Port Harcourt. Now they go play the Super Six for the first time with PH the host time down for inside River State. One statement where they've been released, they say the tournament will start from the 5th of June to 14th of June 2026. And six club goes to themselves, and the number Sharida, the tank, the government, they focus on top of the team. The six teams will qualify now for Bayelsa Queens, defending champions, Edo Queens, Rivers Angels, for inside one group, then Robo Queens, Nasar Amazon, and team with the showcase for the first time, Abia Angels. All the best to all this. I mean, I always look at the guest more buyer for Robo Queens, maybe because I know many players were there, I know the owner, and they'll be Lagos based club as well. So any wish we deal with on a 200%, and anybody will win. Hopefully, Nigeria will get opportunity to play for CAF champions, CAF women's championship, and maybe even win the competition. The not so good story we have been here now. Former Southampton and Royal Antwerp player who played for Nigeria on the 17th that year, Victor Udo, unfortunately ended up losing life at the age of 21 for inside Nigeria. And some church be there and say the death day under suspicious circumstances. According to a report, they say in that for inside Abuja, some say food poisoning after I go out with their friends. Too many yarns. But whichever way, I hope that if you come to the truth on top of what happened, because another bright star ended up off like this at the age of 21. And the former clubs, Royal Antwerp, Southampton, they'll be put out post to commiserate with the family. And me from here, I would say, God, give the family the fortitude to take bear the loss of a 21-year-old. Not be something we do very, very good. So sad there. I'm gonna come on to federal government matter where they don't say they want to put VAR anti-doping technology laboratory a minimum for inside the Abuja Stadium. They began this on top of their S account, and they asked many things where they won't put for inside the stadium. Said VR anti-doping laboratory projects in Boku, including they won't fix the tracks, the floodlights, the media analyst facility, construction of high performance centers, training pitch, development of 200 rooms, room athletes to athletes hostel will be the one turn out to proper hotel, upgrade medical facilities, including new medical equipment. So they want also development of sports centers to provide additional offices and space for sport federation, rehabilitation of critical sports infrastructure across the country. I like some of the things that they read here. Some of the things that they say, oh, they won't fix this, they won't fix that. Oh, lovely, it makes sense. But the big question, sure, we need some of the things. For example, VAR. No competition, no tournament where they play with VAR. So I don't think we need the installation of VAR. But apart from that one, all the things where they say they won't do, I like them. But hope the plan, where will they get? How to maintain this thing day inside? Because now always the biggest challenge with that maintenance. We sabi build things, we sabi run things, but we don't get maintenance culture. And now always the major challenge where we get bigger. Because 4 years ago, Super Eagles play for the same venue against Ghana for the World Cup playoff. They know with everything scatter, Super Eagles don't be play for there again. So to development, to rehabilitate, to reduce one, to read that one, not be the problem. My own challenge now say they go get plan to maintain. Oh, like we get Iju. We don't disabi maintain, we disabi build, we disabi construct, we disabi do some, but we don't disabi maintain. Which one we say and the biggest challenge now him be that one. So anything we now want to do, more now plan, factor in maintenance inside them. If not, in a few years, you go say come back again, come the yard, but no, no, be but now bet this one, bet that one. So please add maintenance into everything we want the plan for development of the MKO Abiola Stadium for inside Abuja. I'm gonna leave football now, move it inside tennis. Now, the Roland Garros, where they go right now, French Open for inside the babes level. On seeded the Bossols Rivera beats Mira Andreeva for first leg 6-3, but the Smalley 8 seed they recover well to win second set 6-1. The third set now they're ongoing right now. And you know, say the women's event upset they always bokun, and they don't wait at all as upset on the show face already for inside second round. Jasmine Paolini, even though she win first set, the 13 seed lose to unseeded Sierra 3-6, 6-4, 6-3. Shesty straight set win. Batiste 26 seed Don Jabo after she withdraw coming for the game against Wanga. Techman will straight set against French, but the biggest upset now, number 2 seed Elena Rybakina, she lose to unseeded Ukrainian Starodubsteva 3-6, 6-1, 7-6. Boom. Rybakina don't carry a carrier come for inside the French Open with that. Kuchtuk come for one set down to take win her own game. Elena Svitolina straight set to win 6-love, 6-4 now in the game. And Yelena Ostapenko after 4 set lose to Lynette 6-2, 2-6, 6-2, 9 again. And Stearns do well to win Wanga Jabo. The game between Karina Muchova and Rachimova, they're ongoing right now. And Muchova don't win. The lead first set 2-love, and she they serve. And this is how she they serve. She done the lead 40-15. Already. Belinda Bencic beat Americana McNally straight set 6-4, 6-love. And for the bubbles level, Tommy Paul beats Lorenzo Sonego for first leg 6-3. In the lead, the second set 4-1, and now in the serve, and the serve day 40-15 right now. And Fonseca in game with Prezimic, they very, very tough. Now, fifth set, the game day. Fonseca come from 2 set down to take level, and as we stand, the final sets in the lead 5-2. 32 seed Humbert, you don't carry Kara come off for East French Open. Novak Djokovic, you get tough game. Well, not really tough, but it's stressing against homeboy Royal. But later win 6-3, 6-2, 6-7, 6-3. Nine that game. The Spanish but what we done the fly. Small Jodar in win after 4 set. Burgess, Portuguese come for 1 set down. They win 3-6, 6-2, 6-1, 6-2. Pablo Carreño Busta, a game now walk over and then qualify. After against Kokkinakis, he win first set, lose second set. He don't lead the third one before Kokkinakis pull out. Mencic and a 5 set in play. The win against unseeded Navone 6-3, 2-6, 6-4, 1-6, 7-6. Andre Rublev and a 4 set in it. They beat Hugo. Hugo. And they call him Argentina, they call him Nigeria because now we'd be at Hugo. 6-1, 1-6, 6-3, 7-6, 9 again. And catching up now 4 set, he take win against Trungeli. Alex Dimino against Block. Dimino and I win after they be walk over that game. And Block don't get better form this 2026. Alexander Zverev, a tough game in the play against Machak, but he don't break him. First set, he the lead 5-4 and 9 they serve right now. Kasper Ruud against Majedovic, their game they very, very tough. First set they on and a 2-2 then they play. Kasper Ruud 9 they serve and they don't enter deuce. But you don't get advantage right now. More come up for tennis, move enter insider NBA playoffs. Woof! Correct game. Now we see for inside Oklahoma yesterday between OKC and San Antonio Spurs. Remember, for game one for Oklahoma, Spurs win, OKC win game two. Game three for inside San Antonio, OKC win, Spurs can win game four. Now they don't move enter inside Oklahoma for game five, and now OKC win that game 127-114, which will be just Alexander will produce 32 points and 9 assists for inside that game. Top one there. Game 6 now, they move go back to San Antonio. The big question now, share that game 6 go end or Spurs go force them enter inside game 7. We'll get find out. Let's move on to the UEFA conference thing with the ongoing right now. 40 minutes. Don't move, come up for inside that game. And are still goalless between Crystal Palace of Premier League and Rayo Vallecano for La Liga in over 20 years. Now, only one time La Liga teams don't lose final to non-Spanish sides. And now, and I went Chelsea beat Real Betis for final. Shea Crystal Palace, we make them 2 or Rayo Vallecano will continue for the record way in predecessors to get. I got run through the lineup of the game. We don't go right now. The Henderson didn't go for Crystal Palace and they play 3-4-2-1. And the back three of JD Canvot, Maxence Lacroix, and Chadi Reid. The midfield four, including, of course, the wing back, you get Daniel Munoz, Adam Wharton, Chaichi Kamada, and Tariq Michel. The guys behind the striker are Ismael Assar, Jeremy Pino, and Jean Philippe Mateta. For the Spanish side, Rayo Vallecano, 4-2-3-1-9, then the play, and Augusto Batala. And the goalkeeper for them, Andre Ruti, Lejuin, Patesis, and Pep Chaveria. And be the back four within the play, Unai Lopez and Oscar Valentin. And then be the holding midfielders for inside that game, Jorge de Frutos, Palacion Isi, and Alvaro Garcia. And then be the guys who they behind the lone man up front will be Alexandra Alemão. The big question after 90 minutes or 120 minutes or even penalty. We go laugh last. We go get to find out. But for me, before I shall make it clear, say Barcelona, they say they don't finally conclude with they don't sign personal terms with Anthony Gordon. Say they don't conclude over 70 million for Newcastle United to sign their 25-year-old winger. And this year, Barcelona, they price Marcus Rashford like Pepe. But say we're blue, we're ball for on our last season, Barcelona on many occasions. I think if I be Rashford myself, I go believe say they're not rate me. And this one, we will realize they don't match face for Man United. In jersey number, they don't carry and give a Cunha. Where you go play, we could get to find out. But anything can still happen. The fist gets all of them. And Enzo Fernandez, Chelsea don't tell him, say, guy, you must call up more for this club. Next season, even the player, I won't come out. But the big question, say Real Madrid ready to pay 120 million pounds. I believe, say, except bomb, they Real Madrid head. Now they go pay that kind of money for Enzo Fernandez. But what do I know? And Real Madrid right now, the election matter, let me think of. I know Chelsea, they're ready to spend this kind of money on top Enzo Fernandez. Well, time, Dory, for me to share come up with our studio. Thank you. So, yeah, this edition is format of an Nigeria 102.7. My name is Steve Bolu at Tony Sholak Omoni. And if you follow me across all Chocho Medium at Bose_Bose1 and BOLS_BOLS1. Well, my advice as usual, in everything you do, make sure so you know they do great.
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0: Hear this one. Say jollof rice with the bottom of pot today. 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

0: No matter how cockroach Rob lives sick, who to make up or stand in front of fowl? Fowl could still no say in a cockroach. 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
1: I just shock you, Telly. 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
2: Girlfriend, the mini paper. 1, 2, 3, 4, Cartier. Steel, Bola, G. Suarez. 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But I compared with my look. 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Finesse.
3: Follow. And they follow, and they follow. 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And follow my work. 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
1: Fresh Prince of Bel-Air. 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

0: 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Shebi you dey on top social media. And you never dey follow Naija FM. Why now? Oh yeah, follow us now at Naija 102 FM. Great. Thank you.
1: 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They very, very necessary. 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
3: 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Lip keys. Lip keys. Lip keys. Lip keys. Lip keys. Lip keys. Lip keys. Lip keys. Lip keys. Lip keys. Lip keys. Lip keys. Lip keys. Lip keys. Lip keys. Lip keys. Lip keys. Lip keys. Lip keys. Lip keys. Lip keys. Lip keys. Lip keys. Lip keys. Lip keys. Lip keys. Lip keys. Lip keys. Lip keys. Lip keys. Lip keys. Lip keys. Lip keys. Lip keys. Lip keys. Lip keys. Lip keys. Lip keys. Lip keys. Lip keys. Lip keys. Lip keys. Lip keys. Lip keys. Lip keys. Lip keys. Lip keys. Lip keys. Lip keys. Lip keys. Lip keys. Lip keys. Lip keys. Lip keys. Lip keys. 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

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Yeah.

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0: Oshé, oshé.
2: Not my job, nothing for you.
0: Ah, oh dear, bad, yeah. Kiro de.

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